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1: What kind of boat are you, and what is the name of your boat? 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
1: And it's the SS Beefy. 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
1: One of those ones like attached to a bigger boat. You skiff.
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1: If you were shrunk down, like in the movie Honey, I Shrunk the Kids, what's a food you'd love to jump into?
2: Big bowl of whipped cream.
1: 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Would you sink?
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1: 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Can you swim in whipped cream?
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2: 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Like if it's spaghetti, you hope you can like climb it like a rope.
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2: Yeah.
1: First thing came to my mind. Bowl of Fruit Loops, and I'm sitting in one of the Fruit Loops like it's an inner tube.
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6: Good morning. Happy Monday. The drive is crash-free as you head out. We're dealing with overnight road work on the Toronto-bound QEW on the Garden City Skyway. Couple left lanes are blocked, and Niagara-bound QEW at Casablanca also dealing with road work in a couple left lanes. The Maple Ramp to the Niagara-bound QEW is shut down. 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
6: Good morning, party people. How the heck you doing? Happy Monday to you and yours. It is 5:33. And happy Monday to you, Carl freaking Brown.
7: Hey there.
6: How the heck you doing over there, my friend?
7: I'm doing good, man.
6: Yeah?
7: Doing really good. Yep.
6: Good to hear.
7: It's arrival day.
6: Arrival day? What do you mean?
7: For Aunt Jan and Uncle Pete.
6: Oh, you got family coming in.
7: It's arrival day.
6: Right.
7: Today's the day.
6: Right.
7: Today is the day.
6: I forgot about that. Yeah, family coming in for like a 10-day stay.
7: Yeah, they're here through the, they fly back out the 17th.
6: Wow.
7: Mm-hmm.
6: And all of these in your place, right?
7: As far as I know.
6: All in the wrestling bed.
7: Unless plans have changed.
6: Yeah.
7: Yeah.
6: That's a long time to be together as one, as family.
7: Certainly is.
6: Yeah. You guys are testing the limits.
7: I've got lots planned.
6: Yeah.
7: Now, lots to catch up on. I don't get to see Janipi very often.
6: Fair. Yeah, fair.
7: She moved to a different part of BC pretty early in my life. So
6: yeah.
7: That's, you know, anytime we got to catch up, it was a treat. So
6: okay.
7: This is my mom's, older sister.
6: Yeah.
7: Of the four daughters on that side. It's the wisest of the bunch, we'll say.
6: Okay, yeah.
7: Lots planned, lots to do.
6: Yeah.
7: Yeah.
6: Are they doers? They like to get after it?
7: Yeah.
6: Yeah.
7: Walkers.
6: Oh.
7: Big walkers.
6: Do you think they will?
7: Lots of foot traffic.
6: Will they take your dog Donut?
7: Yes.
6: Addicted to walks.
7: Yeah.
6: Sexually, I assume.
7: Probably.
6: Sexually addicted.
7: Yeah, probably.
6: Sex addiction.
7: Sex thing.
6: Will they just take the dog?
7: Absolutely.
6: Yeah?
7: It's totally.
6: Like, yeah, you go down.
7: Especially like while I'm doing the show and stuff. I'm not taking any time off during the show.
6: Yeah.
7: I'll be here doing this for the next 2 weeks.
6: Yeah.
7: So yeah, they'll take them in the morning. No question about it.
6: Do you think you will hit at any point, either side, you know, 5 days in at night, like, it would be nice to have some privacy again for a little bit here.
7: I'm predicting Tuesday of next week.
6: Yeah.
7: Yeah.
6: Where you guys will go, all right, I love you. I want to hang out with you, but it would be nice to have.
7: It's like, they get in today. We're going to do like Chelsea is working as well. So we're going to like the Niagara Falls thing. I'm going to take them out for a Hamilton day. Like Chelsea will have like the dogs and her at home. And then this whole weekend, like Woodstock, we're going to go see our buddy Rick at the Toronto Zoo.
6: There you go.
7: Sunday's Thanksgiving. Monday, I'm thinking I might take the whole crew to the Rock and Roll Hall of Fame in Cleveland.
6: Oh, yo.
7: On our Thanksgiving Monday that we have off.
6: Oh, yo.
7: Yeah. Yeah,
6: okay.
7: Jan's a massive Alice Cooper fan, so she would like to see some of the goings on there. So so I head down there and back. That's a whole day, right?
6: Yeah.
7: But by the time we get through that, and we get home, and I get back to work on Tuesday next week, I worry about the Tuesday, Wednesday. I have plans Thursday.
6: Yeah.
7: I've got plans for us Friday, which will be going to that Jailbird show at the Warehouse.
6: Oh, nice.
7: So
6: okay.
7: They're going to get to see the Warehouse and some former Rock Search winners, including our 2026 winners of Jailbirds.
6: Okay.
7: That'll be the 16th, and then they fly out the 17th.
6: Mm.
7: So I've got all of it planned except for kind of that Tuesday, Wednesday
6: of
7: week two.
6: Maybe they'll be cool with a let's just relax.
7: Yeah, it might be good for a down day.
6: Yeah.
7: Might be good for a down day.
6: Yeah.
7: But I'm going to be pushing myself. I'm not going to be napping at all, probably.
6: Yeah.
7: I'm going to be pushing through and doing stuff.
6: They know that you're going to be, they're sleeping in the wrestling bed, right?
7: They're aware.
6: They're aware?
7: Yeah.
6: Yeah.
7: I stripped it, cleaned it, sent them a picture of it. They actually sent a picture to Jan this weekend. I was like, okay, just so you know, again, like it's ready for you. It's not a joke.
6: Like, this is not a joke.
7: Not a joke. Like that's, I sent that picture to her right there. And she said, yep, can't wait. And it's right there in the chat.
6: Was she one of the family members who donated?
7: Very likely.
6: To the bed.
7: I'm not sure the full rundown, but I believe it would have been. Yeah.
6: Yeah.
7: I know it was Holly driving the bus, but I'm sure Jan chipped in. Yeah, absolutely. Absolutely. So that'll be, that's my, I'm going to be tour guiding for the next like 11 days.
6: Yeah.
7: Yep.
6: Wow.
7: Mm-hmm.
6: Ready to get after it.
7: I am actually.
6: Yeah.
7: I'm a little excited on this one.
6: You do like touring.
7: I do like touring.
6: You love giving.
7: Like showing people around.
6: Yeah.
7: I'm very well prepped. I've done like 3 tours of this building in the last like week and a bit.
6: Yeah,
7: so
6: that's true.
7: I'm going to take them probably through here today actually.
6: Yeah.
7: Yeah.
6: Carl does like a task.
7: I do like a task.
6: Yeah, and, yep. And you're best when you've got...
7: I'm better when I'm in service of others.
6: Yes, that's what I was about to say.
7: I'm not good at really caring for myself or making sure that my needs are met. But if I'm entrusted with making sure somebody else is doing okay...
6: Yeah, a lot better for you.
7: Very, very good. Yeah.
6: All right, well, we got a whole bunch to get to here on a Monday.
7: We got two contests loading today. Two brand new contests we want to let you in on. So I don't want to give you details right here. I might save it till after Dink of the Day and stuff.
6: Yeah.
7: But we've got a Soper and Brown field trip, as well as something called Hits or Tails.
6: Does that start today?
7: That starts today. Oh, we're gonna have a keyword for you at 7:10 this morning. So we'll give you details on that kind of stuff.
6: We have to talk about that just after 6.
7: We will. Yeah, just after 6, we'll get to it.
6: I didn't realize that started up today.
7: Neither did I until I saw my email this morning, and there was some audio from Jess that said, starts at 7:10 Monday.
6: Okay.
7: Okay.
6: Well, then fine. Yeah, we better talk about it.
7: We better talk about it.
6: And we have to talk about...
7: Yes.
6: The Soper and Brown parlay a little bit later.
7: Somebody sent us in their ticket here.
6: Yeah.
7: You see that?
6: I didn't see the picture yet.
7: Yeah,
6: no.
7: somebody, the second text down there.
6: Yeah.
7: If you scroll up, he sent us his pro line.
6: Look.
7: Old school. OLG.
6: The Soper and Brown parlay.
7: Are we hot?
6: Hit again.
7: Are we hot?
6: 2 out of 4 weeks.
7: We've gone.
6: If you followed.
7: Yeah.
6: You won money.
7: Mm-hmm. Like our buddy, was A Walker on Twitter, yeah.
6: We'll talk more about it a little bit later, but, we're on a heater right now.
7: A little bit. This is good stuff. A little bit.
6: Okay. Of course, we'll start with our Dink of the Day.
7: It's brought to you by Protomani and Associates.
6: I know we did some Lex on Fire last week, but another text about it. So let's start off with Boiled Frogs. Soper and Brown Show. Good morning, party people.

0: 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All right, let's get going here with our Dink of the Day.
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0: All right, we are going to hang out in Idaho. Chubbuck, Idaho. Chubbuck? I'm going to say Chubbuck.
1: Yeah, sure.
0: Somewhere in Idaho.
1: For once, I'm not familiar with this town.
0: No?
1: I've not been to Chubbuck, Idaho.
0: I
1: think it's Chubbuck.
0: We got a man here. And look, this happens all the time, right? Like, literally all the time does it happen.
1: Mm.
0: We got a guy trying to scan a few items.
1: Yep.
0: While at the self-checkout.
1: Oh, okay. Yeah.
0: While having a grocery cart filled with other things.
1: Of course. And you find out you're just not a great cashier and sometimes you miss a couple things. I get it.
0: But if you're going to do this, you can't scan a couple packages of ramen noodles.
1: Okay.
0: When you have over $1,000 worth of groceries in your cart.
1: Okay.
0: Like, what are we doing?
1: Got to make a little bit of a better effort. Is that what you're saying?
0: Yes.
1: Some effort. Improve.
0: If you have 55 items, I'm giving it a number.
1: Okay.
0: 55 items in your cart.
1: And you decide to scan 3 packages of ramen.
0: You're an idiot.
1: Yeah. Yeah, that's
0: good. You're just an idiot.
1: You know, I'll say I was at Walmart this weekend, did a bit of a grocery shop.
0: Yeah.
1: And they've got the actual price gun that you can take off the thing and do all your stuff there. Very trusting.
0: Very much so.
1: It's very trusting.
0: At least
1: the process before where I'd take it out, scan it, and have to place it on like the little
0: weighted thing.
1: Kind of side table gimmick and then put it back in the cart. You can kind of keep a loose eye. I just like grabbed the thing and went into the cart, went bup, bup, bup, bup, bup, bup, bup. Did them all, fine, waved my bananas, got out of there. But I was like, damn. It's even making me think about, you know, not scanning that bag of flour.
0: Yeah. Not scanning that bag of flour.
1: There's no skin off your ass, is it?
0: Pretty expensive, I tell you.
1: Yeah.
0: But if you were to do it, it would be one item that was missed.
1: Yeah, sure.
0: It wouldn't be 2 things of ramen.
1: And then walk out with a TV.
0: Yeah.
1: Yeah.
0: It's just stupid.
1: Of course it is.
0: I just, and I don't know how they thought they were going to get away with it. 31-year-old man. He was arrested, has been charged. He also had, he was on probation at the time too. Hey, you're on probation.
1: Nice.
0: And you're this stupid.
1: Back you go.
0: You're going to do it again. If you're going to do it, like, set things up properly.
1: It's just a momentary thing. Here.
0: 2 things of ramen. They look and they just go, so that's 2 things of ramen in that cart there, huh?
1: That's it, buddy.
0: That's right.
1: Yeah. Can we see the receipt?
0: Yeah.
1: It's funny because they check my receipt at Costco. And, man, Costco runs like the military. You can't get anything through there.
0: No.
1: But Walmart is kind of like, yeah, whatever.
0: It is trusting.
1: Cheaper than hiring people just to let the theft go, I suppose.
0: I guess.
1: Right? So that's probably what they think.
0: Yeah.
1: We could put a purse in there. We could throw bodies at it.
0: Yeah.
1: Then we'd have to pay a living wage. I don't really want to do that.
0: Well, and there's people stupid enough to do this so they just get themselves caught.
1: Get those ones caught.
0: Yeah.
1: Easy enough.
0: He became combative, by the way, when he was approached.
1: Oh, what?
0: And then,
1: he wasn't just chill about it?
0: Tried to fight the police when they showed up. Yeah.
1: Weird.
0: Yeah. Jose Marino is his name.
1: Tough one.
0: And he's our Dink of the Day.
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0: 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Traffic.
9: Still dealing with some overnight road work on the Toronto-bound QEW on the Garden City Skyway. A couple left lanes are blocked, just causing some light volume. And Niagara-bound QEW at Casablanca also has road work in two left lanes. And the Maple Ramp to the Niagara-bound QEW is shut down. 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

0: There's Danzig and Mother, Soper and Brown Show. It's FM. You know, one person saying, their dink of the day, like, yeah, maybe they're trying to feed their family. Like, mm-hmm. you know, grocery prices are pretty crazy.
1: Yeah, I get that.
0: I get that. It's the execution to me.
1: Yeah.
0: Two packages of ramen noodles.
1: You have to, like,
0: for over $1,000.
1: You have to make it look believable. Like, if you're getting a $200 grocery order for your family,
0: yeah.
1: do you have enough to ring through, like, $50?
0: Yeah, like,
1: you know what I mean? Like, trying to.
0: No, yeah. that's it.
1: Yeah.
0: Although, speaking of.
1: Maybe you don't. And if you don't, I didn't see anything.
0: Well, sure, I'm not
1: I know
0: saying anything,
1: yeah.
0: but like, come on, man. Then you don't get $1,000 worth of groceries.
1: I would not do
0: That's
1: that.
0: What That's, you did.
1: Yes.
0: Like, but speaking of the Walmart, self checkout, and you said, you know, you use the gun, right?
1: Yeah. I think it's the first time I've used it.
0: This past weekend, I'm at the Walmart. Now they are doing something to try to combat theft because I double scanned like something.
1: Mm-hmm.
0: And so I was like, oh, okay, I've got to, I hit the X on it.
1: Mm-hmm.
0: And then it's like, you need a cashier.
1: Of course.
0: So cashier comes over, scans something, and all of a sudden on the screen, it pops up. Well, I was being filmed throughout the entire
1: mm-hmm.
0: process because they
1: yeah.
0: film you to see, did you double scan it?
1: Yeah.
0: Or, and so there I pop up.
1: There's you.
0: I couldn't look worse.
1: You had to review your own tape.
0: Dude, I couldn't look worse. right? Like, the camera's like, it's all right up
1: directly
0: on my face.
1: In, yeah.
0: I looked like I was in pain. Like,
1: yeah.
0: I was like, like mouth gaping open.
1: Yeah.
0: I was like,
1: this is me.
0: Terrible. I was like, you can see I didn't steal, but I swear they looked and they just went, oh.
1: Take pity on
0: it. Oh, just, you know, even if you did steal, look at the way you look here. That's the least flattering I've ever looked.
1: That's pretty standard. Those checkout cameras, like, yeah, they've been pretty,
0: I didn't know it was going to come to that.
1: Pretty consistent.
0: I would have tried to, you know, stand up more straight and.
1: You would have just paid for it twice, whatever you ran
0: try
1: through.
0: Trying to get like a smoldering look. I'll tell you, my mouth was so gaped open.
1: Yeah.
0: I don't even know what I was doing.
1: Yeah.
0: Like, why is it, like,
1: just
0: what?
1: Just like deep in thought.
0: I think. And
1: allowed it just to dangle.
0: I just never thought it was going to come back to bite me. And I was looking at it. I was like, this is the worst a human being has ever looked. I was like, what are we doing here? So I just felt bad about myself at the Walmart this past weekend.
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1: Party people, I hope you had a great weekend. It's Monday morning, 6:10. Hopefully, maybe you relaxed this weekend.
2: Maybe
1: you got out and about.
2: Maybe you're choring.
1: Could be you got family coming over.
2: I was choring. Oh, you know, I got to add a mo.
1: Yeah,
2: got to add a mo. We called the over under at two and a half. Is that where we set it?
1: This is your second since then.
2: That's one. That's one since then.
1: Oh, okay.
2: So next one will be two.
1: Oh,
2: yeah.
1: And maybe you're getting the house ready this weekend for family coming over this weekend.
2: Mm.
1: Thanksgiving coming up.
2: Yes.
1: Maybe a lot of people having gatherings.
2: Certainly.
1: And maybe you need some money for that gathering.
2: Mm. Well, we can't help you with this gathering.
1: Well, that's true, man.
2: This is going into the future, but
1: I'm working on something.
2: I know you're working on something, but I'm just, you know, dates don't line up for it.
1: Workshopping.
2: Are you feeling lucky, bitch? I think that's, Clint Eastwood said that. Didn't he?
1: I don't know if that's exactly what
2: it is. You feel lucky, bitch. Punk was the bitch of its
1: time. I think so, yeah.
2: $1,000 on the flip of a coin. Is that interesting to you? It's interesting to me. We're going to play a game called Hits or Tails. So what you're going to do, dear listener, be tuned in. We're going to give you away code words. 710, 1110, and 310. 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
1: Mm-hmm.
2: But that's what we're going to do. And we're going to whittle it down to a single coin flip for $1,000. Hits or Tails live. Boston Pizza Penn Center, November 10th at 7 p.m.
1: I'm looking forward to this competition, this contest, because it really is the ultimate game of chance.
2: Yeah. This is kind of inspired by, you've wanted to do the rock, paper, scissors
1: mm-hmm.
2: contest.
1: Mm-hmm.
2: And this is almost like a little more cut and dry version mm-hmm. of the rock, paper, scissors contest in terms of it's either A or it's B, right?
1: Mm-hmm.
2: You know, for our buddy Jeff, who's done some 3D printing for us.
1: Ah, yes.
2: I would like a special Hits coin.
1: Oh.
2: For this purpose.
1: Yes.
2: Yeah.
1: Have to get a couple of those.
2: Like the Hits FM logo one side and maybe like, I don't know, something on the other side.
1: Ass.
2: Meanie bean.
1: Tails.
2: Yeah.
1: That's the tail.
2: Actual tail.
1: Yeah, it's gotta be.
2: A butt.
1: Yeah.
2: I'll send Jeff the picture of my butt.
1: Oh. I don't know if you can get that on the coin. We can get that there.
2: I would like a special coin for the event. You know how, like, at the Super Bowl, they have like a special coin that they flip? Something unique?
1: He made us the,
2: showmanship?
1: The Plinko board, pucks.
2: Chips. Yeah.
1: One time.
2: Yeah. So maybe something like that?
1: Mm-hmm.
2: I don't know.
1: I think that's not a bad idea at all.
2: Something like that.
1: I think it's not a bad idea at all.
2: Jeff, if you, catch us in the podcast, maybe Soper can be in contact with you. Something. We have a month to figure this out.
1: Yeah, yeah. As you said, Boston Pizza Penn Center is where this is gonna be.
2: And it's my favorite kind of contest. Code words.
1: Yes.
2: Code words, baby.
1: Are you prepared to be annoyed?
2: I am.
1: Yeah.
2: Yes, I am. We'll have our first one for you at 7:10 this morning. Your first chance to enter that over at hitsfm.com and qualify.
1: How many people will utter the phrase, tails never fails?
2: I hope a few.
1: Yeah.
2: Yeah. I hope a few.
1: Are you, when you're calling a coin flip?
2: Yeah. Do I have like a set thing?
1: Yeah. Do you call the same one every time or are you going purely based on vibes in that moment?
2: Vibes in that moment.
1: Yeah.
2: Yeah. In that moment.
1: I would say I probably lean tails more than I do heads.
2: See?
1: I think.
2: More of a head guy.
1: Yeah?
2: Yeah.
1: Yeah. If there was a percentage, you think the higher percentage would go?
2: I just think that's where I would probably go.
1: Yeah.
2: Yeah. Mm-hmm.
1: I feel like I go tails more than heads.
2: Yeah. Can't be right.
1: Man, whoever gets down to the end.
2: Yeah, I know.
1: And if you pick wrong when it's all said and done,
2: mm-hmm.
1: You're never going to look at a coin the same again.
2: No, you're not.
1: Right?
2: Nope.
1: Okay, full details over at hitsfm.com. And yeah, you're under an hour away from your first code word.
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0: 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Traffic.
12: Well, we're still dealing with some overnight road work causing some volume on the Niagara-bound QEW at Casablanca. A couple left lanes are blocked, and the Maple on-ramp to the Niagara-bound QEW is shut down with maintenance. On the Toronto-bound QEW, road work on the Garden City Skyway has two left lanes blocked. 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
1: How was your 10 p.m. ball drop last night?
0: Oh, yes.
1: Didn't you have a game starting at 10 o'clock on a Sunday night?
0: Hitsman.
1: For Hitsman ball hockey?
0: That's right.
1: And we talked about this on Friday, and I made some claims about whether I'd show up for that game or not. You have a full bench or what?
0: The Hits ball hockey team.
1: Yeah.
0: Playoffs started. Quarterfinals.
1: And you guys lost game one,
0: lost game one on Wednesday.
1: Which was also a late start?
0: 9:30.
1: Okay. And they rewarded your late start and loss with a later start Sunday.
0: 10 o'clock last night.
1: Is that the latest you've started the game?
0: That's, for me.
1: Yeah.
0: I know there's some ice hockey things where sometimes you can be at like 11.
1: I remember having buddies like leave a party and be like, I gotta go play hockey. I'm like, it's 10:45. What are you doing? What are you talking? We started drinking 2 hours ago. Like, I gotta go. Team needs me. I'm like, all right, man. Probably had plans.
0: 10 o'clock start.
1: Wow.
0: And I was nervous too because you're at the whims of the games before you.
1: Mm-hmm.
0: If those games go into overtime.
1: Or they have to go late for any reason.
0: Pushes everything back. But luckily we started on time. Best of three series. So lose, we're out. Win, you're in. I was like, I gotta go.
1: I gotta go.
0: I gotta be there.
1: Yeah.
0: Short bench though. We had eight.
1: Eight?
0: We had eight.
1: Yeah, see?
0: So even in three subs.
1: Even in a committed, it's a playoff game at 10 o'clock on a Sunday is insane.
0: There was people who literally just said,
1: oh well.
0: I'm not doing it.
1: It's been a pleasure, guys.
0: Yeah. I'm not doing it.
1: I don't know the outcome of the game here. But if you guys make a game three and those people show up, is it just like, well,
0: We were all talking about this. We were talking about that for sure. The other team had a full bench.
1: Oh yeah.
0: Yeah, they were way more committed.
1: No. Mm-hmm.
0: Way more committed.
1: Mm-hmm.
0: We did find ourselves down 3-1 in the second.
1: Oh boy.
0: I was sitting there just like,
1: okay.
0: You know what the hardest thing too is? The hardest thing is we eat dinner at like 6 o'clock last night.
1: Sure.
0: And I'm just like, I have 4 hours still.
1: Yeah.
0: The sitting there.
1: Yes, waiting around.
0: It's like 8 o'clock. I'm like, getting ready to watch a Sunday nighter and I'm like,
1: still not time to go.
0: So long.
1: Yeah.
0: Away. We find ourselves down 3-1. We were able to make it 3-2.
1: Mm-hmm.
0: At the beginning of the third.
1: Okay.
0: And we had to pull the goalie. Came all the way down. We had to pull the goalie. Face off in their end. But damn if we didn't tie it up, Carl.
1: Hey!
0: Tie it up with a minute left.
1: Scramble drill?
0: Yeah. Just throw it on net. Went in.
1: Mm-hmm.
0: So, takes us to overtime. 5-on-5 overtime. Golden goal situation.
1: Yeah.
0: And the Hitsman Ball Hockey Club got it done.
1: Alright.
0: Shout out to our boy Curtis. Shot so hard went through the net. I think it landed on the lift bridge.
1: Is that right?
0: Yeah, that's right.
1: So, now that you got through, congrats. I'm glad it was worth showing up. That's good. Do the folks that took a pass on showing up for the 10 p.m. game on Sunday get to show up for game three with their heads held high, or do you get to whip them with a extension cord right in the balls when they come in through the door?
0: I would say it opens them up here for some major bullying.
1: Yeah.
0: If they show up.
1: Let's see. Some solid,
0: and we
1: solid bullying.
0: Aren't able to get the win.
1: Yeah.
0: That's the problem.
1: Yeah. If everybody shows up on what's game three?
0: Tonight.
1: Okay.
0: 6:30.
1: Tonight at 6:30. If they all show up.
0: Yeah.
1: Full bench now. You guys get a nice complement of players and you get waxed again. Well, I think you know who's the problem.
0: I agree. The other six to seven.
1: Lack of commitment.
0: Here's the thing. Mm-hmm. Here's some drama. Maybe you can coach our way through this thing. We have two goalies on the roster.
1: Oh, dear.
0: We have two goalies.
1: Yeah.
0: This is wreck ball hockey, late games.
1: Mm-hmm.
0: We got two goalies. Do you have to start the one
1: who got
0: the win last night?
1: Absolutely.
0: The other one's kind of like our main goalie.
1: Yeah.
0: The other guy's our backup. Uh-huh. But.
1: Got the win.
0: Do you got to ride the hot hand?
1: It's like 4-3?
0: 4-3.
1: Okay. Is he solid last night?
0: He was good.
1: Yeah?
0: Yeah.
1: I'd run him again.
0: Yeah.
1: I'd run him again.
0: You gotta just, does the other goalie.
1: Tell him to take night off.
0: Yeah. Who goes, cause we have the two goalies. One only plays goalie.
1: Mm-hmm.
0: The other is goalie and a player.
1: Okay.
0: So, the one who won is the goalie and the player.
1: Where is he more valuable to you?
0: It definitely, and he's a great, great goalie in net.
1: Better goalie.
0: But if we tell the other guy, hey,
1: uh-huh,
0: I think we got to ride the hot hand. He's just not playing.
1: Let him dress and bench him. Send a message.
0: Send a message.
1: That's what Mike Keenan would do.
0: Ball, you
1: make him sit in the parking lot.
0: Rack ball hockey
1: in his gear.
0: It's too good.

0: the sheepdog. Soper and Brown Hits FM. You just sent me a video. You said, hey, hey, speaking of hockey, I want to play this here.
1: Yeah. So, this is from the New York Islanders home opener over the weekend. NHL action continuing through the first week. Your Sens finally played a game.
0: Hell yeah.
1: Look at that.
0: Big win over the Leafs.
1: One game. 83 more to go.
0: You're obviously a Canucks fan.
1: Yeah.
0: Your team's played four games.
1: They played their fourth game last night. Yeah.
0: What the hell?
1: Yeah. No. Schedule makers, man.
0: Too funny.
1: But the Islanders brought out a World War II veteran. His name's Dominic Critelli, and to play the national anthem on what appears to be a kind of a tiny saxophone.
0: Yeah, I don't know. I don't know what this is. It a clarinet?
1: I don't know. The story I looked at said saxophone, but yeah. It's kind of a tiny one.
0: Yeah,
1: I think clarinet's different.
0: Yeah, maybe.
1: Either way,
0: 105
1: years old. You want to have a listen to it?
0: And yeah, so he did that. This is him doing the national anthem.
1: I'm just looking at his page. I share a birthday.
0: No way.
1: March 8th, 1921.
0: Wow.
1: Crazy.
0: You're almost as old too.
1: Just about.
0: You're like what, 93? Is that what you are?
1: He plays a better sax, I assume.
0: Yeah. So okay, this is him here doing the anthem.
1: This is Dominic Critelli, 105 year old. Yeah.
0: Okay. There he goes. There we go.
1: Nice. Oh, he blew it.
0: Oh, no, don't.
1: Blew it.
0: Don't say that.
1: He blew it. Oh, jeez. What a shame.
0: You can't say that.
1: What a shame.
0: It's 105. Oh, one of the guys is laughing on the bench, though.
1: So. Shame to our birthday.
0: Oh, shame to our... Poor guy's 105, I mean.
1: But you're good, look. They're going to invite you out. You got to hit the notes. Sorry to say.
0: It is.
1: I'm sorry to say.
0: It is tough the first 3 seconds you missed on one.
1: Now he's settled in here.
0: Yep. Oh, yeah.
1: This is some deft touch. He's settling in.
0: Yeah. Uh-huh. That's true.
1: With that first little.
0: Oh. Okay, oh, look at that. Yeah.
1: He's grooving now.
0: Yeah.
1: Yeah.
0: Does he?
1: Big finish.
0: Okay, I gotta
1: know. Yeah, we gotta see if he sticks the landing now.
0: He is doing pretty good here.
1: Mm-hmm.
0: Oh man.
1: Okay.
0: Big finish. Come on, bud.
1: You got it?
0: Let's go, Dominic.
1: Oh!
0: Dominic!
1: Tough one.
0: Oh.
1: Bet when he was 99, he probably rocked this.
0: Oh,
1: he's no Clarence Clemens. No.
0: Oh, no.
1: I guess we'll have him back next year and try again.
0: Oh.
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10: Well, heads up, still dealing with road work on the Toronto bound QBW on the Garden City Skyway in a couple left lanes, but there's good news. Niagara bound road work at Casablanca all cleared, and the Maple ramp to the Niagara bound QBW has been reopened. 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

0: There's Sum 41, Soper and Brown Hits FM. Hey, I got a story here, which is something we have talked about on this show more than once.
1: Okay.
0: Joey Chestnut obviously comes up on the show, and especially this time of year when he's in all these different contests. But one of the big things we've always talked about is how would the regular, everyday human do against Joey Chestnut if you put a team together to battle him?
1: We talked about this. I think it was with the pancake eating contest last week that he won. And how many of our HITS team members, like, what could you account for in that 10 minutes? What could you bring to the team in that 10-minute window? How many could you eat? And how many of us we need to put together to even rival the guy?
0: So they did this recently over the weekend here. It was a grocery store chain did a contest where they got four contestants who were going to go but 4-on-1.
1: Okay.
0: 4v1 against Joey Chestnut in a battle. And I want you to try to guess here. They were eating canned something.
1: What would be... I'll go Spam.

0: Yeah.
1: And they were measuring it by not how many cans you can eat, by weight.
0: Good. So they'd emptied the beans, right?
1: Yeah.
0: Emptied the cans. Okay.
1: Joey Chestnut ate 16 pounds of baked beans.
0: Man.
1: You wanna, we always wonder what hot dogs would do to your stomach.
0: Mm-hmm.
1: Beans?
0: That's
1: 16 pounds of it? That's outrageous, dude.
0: That's a lot of beans.
1: And like the baked beans, you get the like the sugary kind of syrupy kind of like.
0: I know what you're talking about. Yeah.
1: The contestants,
0: mm-hmm.
1: all four of them combined for 8 pounds.
0: I was about to say, I was going to go 9.
1: Yeah.
0: Yeah.
1: Yeah. They each were able to put down 2 pounds.
0: So they just got lapped.
1: Just didn't even come close.
0: Doubled.
1: Didn't come close.
0: Yeah. So you would need 8 people, maybe.
1: To tie them.
0: To tie them.
1: Yeah.
0: Yeah. I don't even know 8 people.
1: Like it,
0: insane.
1: Every time we talk about it.
0: I know.
1: You realize more and more. It's like, this guy's a freak.
0: Yes.
1: And now they put it to the test. Regular normies, how would they do? You need an army.
0: True.
1: You need a literal army.
0: You do.
1: The cool thing is, each person who, did this, yeah. they all got a car. That was like the promotion.
0: Really?
1: They all won a car and then had a chance to go against Joey Chestnut.
0: Car, very unfortunately, filled to the brim with beans yeah. and you have to clean it.
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8: Not looking too bad on the drive as you head out. It's crash free. We had overnight road work on the Toronto bound QEW on the Garden City Skyway, blocking a couple left lanes. Now that has been wrapped up. Still finding a delay as you make your way through that stretch. And as you continue Toronto bound, just finding light volume on the downside of the Burlington Skyway Bridge and light through Walker's Line. 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
1: Yeah.
0: Chance to be at our party, our big tournament. Boston Pizza Penn Center, November 10th. We're doing a flip a coin tournament.
1: $1,000 on the line with the flip of a coin.
0: I love it. So yeah, set, you need code words though. It's the only way to enter. So 710, we'll give you your first one.
1: Mm-hmm.
0: We are getting to shout outs and shout downs, but unfortunately, we are, our text box, our text line is down.
1: It does not seem to be working.
0: Which is a bummer.
1: That or the Soper and Brown Show, suddenly unpopular, and we have not received a text message since 18 minutes after 6 o'clock.
0: This show so relies on you, Hits Nation.
1: Yeah, and, that's true.
0: Yeah, it's down. So in terms of shout-outs, shout-downs, you've got a few from this weekend that you were going to give.
1: Yep.
0: I guess if you want, you can find me. If you got something very important, you can find me on Instagram.
1: Extremely important.
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1: Yeah.
0: Or shout it at us as you go over the Burgoyne Bridge in St. Catharines.
1: I'll fill it with my own shout outs.
0: Yeah. Well, that's what we're going to do if, you know, nobody texts in or if the text or nobody messages or a text box doesn't get fixed. So 977-977 is how you can text. 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Coming up in about 10 minutes.
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0: There is Rush and Limelight. Soper and Brown Show Hits FM. You know, before we get to the shoutouts and showdowns, which it looks like texting is back.
1: It is, yeah. At least in some shape. Some are getting through.
0: Well, probably, yeah, some will probably continue to come through. But before we get to any of that, we got to give the first keyword, don't we?
1: We do.
0: Okay.
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0: Your chance to be in the first ever tournaments. Cause I have a feeling
1: that you might make this an annual. This is going to be a soap or special, annual.
0: I do want to continue to do this. I love a tournament.
1: And it's a fun night out. You get a bunch of listeners all together and it's $1,000 on the line at the whims of the flip of a coin.
0: Okay. Next one's coming up at 11:10. Encore again is the word. Don't text it.
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0: Shoutouts and shoutdowns.
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0: All right. It is World Teachers Day.
1: Nice.
0: So shout out to all the great teachers in the world.
1: If I can give a shout out to a teacher, specifically our friend Liz in Buffalo.
0: Ah, yes. Good one.
1: She's a Spanish teacher.
0: Good one.
1: And also, will be receiving a package from me as I won my eBay auction over the weekend.
0: Oh, you did. Yes, very nice.
1: Yes.
0: Shout out to teachers, man. You really go through the ringer sometimes.
1: You sure do.
0: You are put through it.
1: Yep.
0: And,
1: with very little support.
0: I was just about to say, government doesn't like helping you at all.
1: Shout out to my friend Kat.
0: Tries to make it harder on you all the time.
1: My friend Carly,
0: actually.
1: Teacher.
0: Also, speaking of wrestling, Kiss a Wrestler Day.
1: Kiss a Wrestler?
0: I didn't even know it had its own day.
1: Wow.
0: And why did it have its own day?
1: I don't know. It doesn't stand out to me as a specific, like, day in wrestling history where there was some kind of famous smooch or anything like that.
0: That's what I was going to ask you. I was like, surely there's something?
1: That, doesn't sound right.
0: Mm-hmm. That's all I got.
1: Okay. To the prep page we go here, and we got a few that came in over text. You know, appropriate that we just played Rush. Anthony, our buddy OMG, said, I want to give a shout out to Nancy Peart for having us at the Canada One Outlets this weekend for their fall exposition. And yes, they are siblings.
0: Hey.
1: Very cool. Busy weekend for Taco Oasis. Tizzy, this will rile people up. He said, early shout out to all the Bills fans. The Patriots might suck.
0: Oh.
1: But the Bills lost to them, and that's what matters. Go Pats, says Tizzy.
0: Did you get Franco? He got one in as well.
1: Did Franco get one in?
0: Said, big shout out to my New England Patriots. Gotta love it when you can make those Bills fans. At the front door.
1: First loss in your new stadium, and it's to a very underwhelming Patriots team.
0: Yeah, nobody likes to lose to a rival.
1: No, you don't. Ever. Herc wants to give a shout-out to Ash for tickets to the Jailbirds and the Lazies over the weekend.
0: Nice.
1: That's good stuff. Messi wants to give a shout-out and a happy anniversary to his wife, Rosalind. They've been together for 30 years today.
0: Oh.
1: 30. Wow, that's a big one.
0: For you guys.
1: That's worth celebrating. Antonio here, he said, I want to give a huge shout out to Maple Leaf Pro Wrestling. Was at the show Saturday night, Maple Leaf Gardens, had the time of my life.
0: Yeah, Ash was there too, actually.
1: Ash was there. I'm gonna have a ton of questions for her. It looked like Adam Copeland there. Edge was like brawling in the aisle right next to where her and Brandon were seated.
0: Oh, really?
1: She had great pictures up on her Instagram.
0: Nice.
1: He said the show was awesome. All the wrestlers were class act. Even Adam Copeland, who stopped and took the time to sign a Leafs jersey for me at 1 a.m. as they were leaving the venue. It was a wonderful night. So great to hear that it was a good show. I hope they come back. I hope I get a chance to go to one of these at the Garden.
0: Yeah.
1: It was just an unsettled weekend. I was family arriving today, but their original date was going to be October 3rd, so I didn't buy tickets for the show.
0: Yeah.
1: The show sold out, like, almost immediately. People were just pumped to go and check this out. So, very good for Maple Leaf, bro. Excellent stuff.
0: Any other wrestling stuff? That's it?
1: That's it.
0: Okay. Celebrity birthdays, get this. I got 7.
1: On a Monday?
0: On a Monday, we got a best of 7 series.
1: Okay. Oh, got myself in the right headspace here.
0: And a fellow science guy Neil deGrasse Tyson.
1: He's gotta be in his 60s. I'm gonna say he's 66.
0: Oh, 68.
1: Tough start.
0: Let's make our way to Travis Kelce.
1: Kelce is, I know he's in his 30s. He's getting to that age in NFL where they're like, oh my God, he's the oldest
0: he might die
1: man.
0: In the
1: he's
0: field.
1: The oldest man alive. What is Travis though? 30, I want to say 36, but I can't think if he's that old. I'll say 36.
0: 36?
1: Yeah.
0: He's 37.
3: Oh.
0: 37.
1: Kate.
0: Kate Winslet.
1: I guess most famously for
0: Titanic.
1: Titanic, yeah. It was great in a show called Mayor of Easttown. Have you ever seen that? It's really good. Kate Winslet's going to be... Titanic was 97. So we are... God, are we almost 30... You're like 30 years on from filming. She was young, too. 50... I'm going to say 51.
0: Yes, 51. Hey! You're alive. There you go.
1: Oh.
0: You're alive.
1: Okay.
0: Jesse Eisenberg.
1: Oh, so like...
0: Social network. And he played Mark Zuckerberg, right?
1: Right.
0: What's the other ones? The magic ones. Now You See Me?
1: Yeah.
0: Those are kind of big.
1: And what was he in with, he was in one last, like 2 years ago with Macaulay Culkin's brother. Yeah. That was just excellent.
0: No idea.
1: It's called A Real Pain.
0: Okay.
1: In 2024. And that I cannot recommend high enough. 43.
0: Look at you.
1: 2-2.
0: Mario Lemieux.
1: 61. Cruising now.
0: Steve Miller.
1: Of Steve Miller Band?
0: That's right. Did you imagine it was a different Steve Miller? No, actually.
1: No. NFL punter. Steve Miller, 81.
0: 83. God, you got a real knack for, like, the dramatics. You know I love it.
1: I know.
0: You know I love it.
1: I would like to get 4 in a row.
0: I bet you would. Win or lose by guessing the age. Very nice.
1: My nerves.
0: AC/DC singer Brian Johnson.
1: Brian Johnson, AC/DC, who were set to come through Toronto last month.
0: Yep.
1: Until the wind beat them here by a couple of days and absolutely demolished the stadium they were supposed to play in. And I know how old he is because I looked up. A lot of people are like, this might be my last chance to see AC/DC. So sorry to kill the vibe. It's kind of like a 6-0 shutout in a game 7.
0: Yeah.
1: Brian Johnson, 79 years old.
0: He is 79 years old. Wow. What a memory on you.
1: I looked it up last month because I was like, what are your chances of them coming back through?
0: What age are they getting to?
1: 78. I was like, oh man, that's a toughie.
0: And you put it away in the brain.
1: And I tucked it away in the old Rolodex.
0: Look at you.
1: Yeah.
0: Pretty smart.
1: Aren't I?
0: Pretty smart.
1: Thanks, Dad.
0: Yeah. 977-977. You get your shout out to the Time Machine's coming up.
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14: The drive in town is trouble free. Still light on the 406, the 405, and 420. On the Toronto bound QEW, we had overnight road work on the Garden City Skyway blocking a couple left lanes. Now it's been cleared up. I am still finding volume pretty heavy from Glendale. 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
0: By the way, I told people that they could get their shout-outs in by texting us.
1: Yes.
0: Because our text box was down. And then Tall Sexy Allison just messaged me and said, whoa, shout down to you for not checking your DMs. And she's right. Because the texting started working.
1: Right.
0: I just moved
1: just
0: on.
1: Just ignored it entirely.
0: And I forgot that Tall Sexy Allison did want to say, shout down to going back to work after my week staycation.
1: Oh, yeah. She messaged last week and said she was having a do-nothing week.
0: That does suck. Having to go back into real life after, like, a week of just being, going lizard mode and just doing nothing.
1: I got to give a shout-out to my Aunt Jan and Uncle Pete, who are on, they're currently on, so they got an earlier bus to Hamilton. We're getting close. We're listening to the show live.
0: Oh, no way.
1: Yeah, they are in Ontario. They're getting close.
0: Wait, they bus?
1: I guess they landed at Pearson. I thought they were landing at Hamilton.
0: Oh.
1: But I guess they landed Pearson. Maybe they're shuttling.
0: Oh, you don't have to pick them up.
1: Oh, I do have to pick them up. Yeah. That was my plan anyways.
0: Yeah.
1: I don't know. Now I'm a little concerned.
0: Are they busing home?
1: Jan? What do I do?
0: Are they currently busing to your house?
1: Where do I get you in Hamilton? Are you going to the airport?
0: Good point.
1: Either way, I have to leave immediately as soon as the show's
0: over. Okay, fair enough. Fair enough.
1: Get through this.
0: let's start. We got this message here from Leafs fans after the Ottawa and Toronto game on the weekend.
2: F***ing Leafs. F*** you, Carl. Sorry, I feel bad. F*** you, Matt.
0: Yeah, I was like, really, it should be F you to me.
1: Yeah.
0: Carl didn't do anything.
1: You're not going to have to worry about the Canucks, that's for sure.
0: God, I did love that. That was fun. Waited all week. Got that game. Great game, too. Back and forth. Hell of a battle. Lost Jake Sanderson early, too, which sucked.
1: Because he was fighting through something in training camp, right?
0: And,
1: wasn't he hurt?
0: Yeah, and then re-aggravated it. And he played 4 minutes.
1: Oh, yeah, that's nice. So he played the whole game with 5D, basically.
0: Yes. So every D-man was like, Shabbat's like 30 minutes.
1: Yeah.
0: Spence 28.
1: It's nice they gave Shabbat the captaincy there and long-term send. And they saw his leadership when he slashed Travis Hamonic in the face last year. They're like, you know what? That's a leader.
0: Hell yeah, it is. He shouldn't have gotten in the way. He was trying to hit the stanchion. Okay?
1: That's one of my favorite clips of all time.
0: Shouldn't have gotten in the way.
1: Poor Travis Hamonic just trying to earn an NHL check, and Shabbat just swings his stick right across his face on the bench.
0: Look, don't get in the way of the stanchion, okay? We also got this.
3: Carl Brown, you called it. You told the Cats, no.
1: Mm-hmm.
3: You don't lose. You lose. Coach Brown knows what he's talking about. And Matt Soper, I hate your sense.
1: Oh, another one.
0: Hell yeah. Keep him coming.
1: He's talking about the Hamilton Tiger Cats, who I was saying last week. I said, don't you blow this. The Ottawa Red Blacks were 0-14 heading into Friday's game in Ottawa against the, I think at the time, 4-11 Tiger Cats or something, 4-10 Tiger. They're having a tough season, the Tiger Cats are.
0: Yeah.
1: Don't you blow this. So I tune into that game. And it's the fourth quarter, and Hamilton's down like 16-13. Now Ottawa is pressing, like right near the goal line. Like, they got a stop, and then Hamilton promptly scored three straight touchdowns to win 34-16.
0: No way.
1: It was way closer than that, but I watched that whole, almost the whole second half, really, and, it was, I was
0: You want
1: pumped.
0: The record.
1: I do, I want to see the record. These things, it's so tough to do.
0: Now, they have already set a record.
1: Mm-hmm.
0: New CFL record for consecutive losses to start a season at 15.
1: So
0: they hit that.
1: Yeah. In the 18-game schedule CFL seasons, they've been doing it for, a long time now, but the worst record for a full 18-game season belongs to the Hamilton Tiger Cats.
0: Yep.
1: I think it was 2003. They went 1-17.
0: Mm.
1: We've never seen an 0-18. We are three games away from history. They go to BC. The Lions have won 8 of their last 9. They host the Argos, who are in a playoff spot, I believe, in the East. And then they finish the season at Hamilton.
0: Mm-hmm. Argos are in second right now.
1: Yeah. I want to see that Red Blacks team coming to Hamilton 0-17 for the final week of the year.
0: Man.
1: I want to see it.
0: Okay.
1: I want to see that history.
0: We got this call about sound effects.
4: All that skin on skin, hand on ass clapping reminded me, what's the next level?
0: Next level.
4: I've been thinking, what about a metal bucket on some dirt?
0: Metal bucket on dirt.
4: Yeah. Pounding that dirt down, or you could do a little bucket shake,
1: I think
0: he's talking about like a metal bucket with like a little handle.
1: Oh, see, I thought he was in a piece of equipment like Robar Center style.
0: Oh.
1: And was using one of the buckets to flatten out the dirt. Cause when he said the bucket shake, it sounded like a bucket on the end of the like mechanical arm shaking back and forth.
0: See, interesting. I thought it was like he's holding the handle and like there's like tools in there and he's shaking it with his hand.
1: The idea of not like patting down dirt with a metal bucket, it wouldn't make sense to me to be doing it just with like a steel bucket the house.
0: I agree with that point for sure.
1: I thought he was seated in a piece of equipment and like tamping down dirt with his metal.
0: I feel like it would be louder if he was. This is the dirt one he was.
1: Mm-hmm.
0: There you go. I don't know.
1: There's three texts in a row here said he's on an excavator.
0: Yeah?
1: That's what I think it is. That's certainly what I think it is.
4: Dirt down, or you could do a little...
0: Bucket shake.
4: A little bucket shake.
1: It sounds like too much just for the steel bucket would be a little more tinny.
0: Yeah. my immediate mind went to handheld bucket.
1: Okay.
0: We'll need this guy to call in.
1: You can call back and clarify. And
0: let us know. Either way, it didn't sound anywhere as good as ass slaps.
1: No. Not close.
0: There wasn't anything that was even clear enough to use.
1: We're not looking for
0: later
1: for
0: in life
1: bucket stuff.
0: Yeah. Okay, we're gonna finish with this one. Speaking of ass slaps.
5: Love you, Carl.
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1: Started off so promising. Didn't it?
0: What did they even call it on Tuesday?
1: I don't.
0: Who knows?
1: It started off so promising.
0: 905-682-9797. 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

0: There's the cult. Soper and Brown Show hits FM. Monday morning, let's get to the mailbag. Every Monday, we like to go over the week that was the S&B show. Go over some messages that we missed. Some things we need to clean up, tidy up. And, of course, we'll start with our podcast title voting.
1: Oh, let's have a look at last week here.
0: Your best podcast titles. Here, I'll start from Friday and work our way down, okay?
1: We had four episodes last week, right?
0: Friday was Dog Collar Daryl. Thursday was Shut the Front Giraffe.
1: Pretty good.
0: Then we had The Stinky Talk. Mm-hmm. And Tuesday, or pardon me, we weren't on air Wednesday. Tuesday was The Stinky Talk. And then Monday was Matt Gets a New Mic and It Sounds Great.
1: Mm-hmm.
0: Which is the silliest podcast title you've ever come up with.
1: Gotta assume Dog Collar Daryl took the week.
0: That was the winner, yeah. Yes. No doubt about it.
1: I might be in the podcasties.
0: Yeah, no doubt about it. You putting a dog collar on my stepdad, Daryl. Very funny visual. Very funny visual. Let's start with celebrating.
1: Mm-hmm.
0: Another win for the Soper and Brown parlay.
1: A three for 3 weeks.
0: Come on now, buddy. Come on now.
1: We're hot.
0: Come on.
1: We can't be contained. I had the
0: huge win.
1: I took the Detroit and Carolina game to go over the total. When we mentioned it on Friday, it was 50.5. Most people that bet it, I saw the line had moved to 51, but yeah, still comfortably over.
0: Yep.
1: You took the Cowboys to cover at Houston. The Cowboys were plus 2.5 underdogs.
0: Yep.
1: Dallas won outright.
0: That's
1: so
0: right.
1: Beautiful. And the blow dart in the Battle of Big Cats took the Jacksonville Jaguars to cover.
0: Yeah.
1: They were 2.5-point underdogs on the road in Cincinnati. And the Jags won outright.
0: Yeah, That was a good game. The Cowboys won, man. I was sweating through that.
1: But they got
0: looked
1: it done.
0: Like, looked like they were going to blow it, but yeah, they did. And
1: you were preemptively killing the parlay to a guy who was tweeting us.
0: I was giving the reverse jinx.
1: You're the worst for that.
0: It worked.
1: Yeah, I know. You're getting bad for that, though.
0: Yeah.
1: I know you doubt them all the time, but you're getting bad for that.
0: First of all, the team's ridiculous.
1: Okay, but first of all, let's have some decorum here. Let's not kill the parlay till it's dead.
0: I was joking around with that guy.
1: Were you?
0: Yes.
1: Well, it pissed me off.
0: Oh.
1: So don't do it.
0: Huge win. I have seen, so just this morning, I've had three people send me their parlays on Instagram.
1: We had the guy, Matt, in the text box. I saw Nick Rizzi sent me his ticket. We had the guy on Twitter.
0: Joseph
1: Walker series of numbers.
0: Joseph sent me one. Now, Joseph only did $2.
1: Whatever.
0: But still, came away with 18. Yeah, Nick Rizzi, where is he?
1: I got it here.
0: Rizzi, 92.
1: Yeah, put $10 on it, got 92.02. Yeah, well done.
0: I got another one here from a Robbie. Uh-huh. He put $10. He ended up getting whatever his came to 93.
1: Mm-hmm.
0: A Walker on Twitter. He's the guy who has done this twice now.
1: Yeah.
0: He went for us on week two.
1: Mm-hmm.
0: He won $180.
1: Yeah.
0: Week three, he took the L, but he did it again. Yeah, in $170 some odd.
1: It's 175 and change. Yeah.
0: The guy is up to almost 360 on Soper and Brown parlay wins. That's unreal.
1: I'll tell you though, I feel the pressure a little bit. Now that we've actually hit it two out of the last 3 weeks, and we were so close to week one. We were so close.
0: Yeah, it's been a really good start, mm-hmm. but it the pressure builds as more and more people toss the money. But mm-hmm. if you've been riding with the parlay, you're doing great.
1: You're doing okay right now.
0: And we didn't get a win last year.
1: No, we did not have a 3 for 3 week last year.
0: And we've already been able to go 2 out of the 4 weeks. Fired up.
1: Start thinking about week five. We're going to start seeing some bye weeks now.
0: Great start, and you got to start trusting the boys.
1: Mm-hmm.
0: That's the only way around it.
1: Yep.
0: Last one here. Got a message from Stan Large, who said, I need some advice. And I didn't want to save this for the advice corner because it's tonight.
1: Oh.
0: It is his son's U9 local league draft league. For ice hockey.
1: Oh, okay.
0: Okay.
1: So like the coaches like kind of draft from the pool of players, whatever.
0: I guess they do. Even U9, I guess they're doing a draft. He said, of all the players

0: So you got to dress a complete random.
1: Right. You have a set of equipment, and whoever draws the short straw today is in.
0: He said, do I draft the goalie in the first round?
1: And secure the one committed goaltender
0: that we don't have to worry about
1: dedicated to his craft.
0: Or do I make sure we can score a bunch of goals?
1: Oh, interesting. This is U9, right?
0: Yeah.
1: So Stan Large, a couple things here. My one question would be, at the U9 level, how many of these kids can, like, even elevate the puck?
0: Yeah.
1: Right?
0: Yep.
1: How important is goaltending at the U9 level?
0: Well, if it's a goaltender who knows what they're doing, at the very least, that's got to give you...
1: Yeah.
0: Mm-hmm. I asked him, I said, I need to know, is this goalie decent? Right?
1: Yeah.
0: Is this a brand new person who signed up a goalie, or do they have some experience? He said the goalie does play for the select team.
1: Okay.
0: He was the only one who tried out for that one, but did say, in theory, should be a difference maker. I'll say, four-team league...
1: Is that what it is?
0: That's what it is. Four teams. If you take that goalie first, you're still going to get some scorers.
1: Yeah.
0: Right? It's not like you've got to take the goalie and wait 12 picks.
1: Right?
0: Mm-hmm. You can take the goalie, and surely in the next round,
1: somebody's
0: you're getting
1: be
0: a
1: there,
0: yeah,
1: right?
0: You're getting a scorer.
1: I assume.
0: I think the play is a goalie.
1: You think so? It could be the difference maker. At an age where there's not much to differentiate, it might be a difference maker.
0: So, because players in net, like...
1: Man, going to go first overall with a goaltender.
0: I feel like in this scenario, it might be the smart play.
1: Craig the Cop says, as a coach myself, I'm taking the goalie.
0: At that age, a good goalie can, like, switch the whole thing
1: up. Or, like, turning the clock back to Marc-Andre Fleury here.
0: Yeah.
1: I think he was the last guy to go first overall, wasn't he?
0: I think so.
1: Yeah.
0: It doesn't really happen anymore. But no. I think circumstances, for me, lead it to, I think you take the goalie.
1: Very interesting.
0: Do you say?
1: Yeah, why not, man? It's U9 hockey. Yeah.
0: Yeah.
1: Uh-huh.
0: All right, let us know how the draft goes. Now I'm invested.
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12: Well, heads up, we're dealing with an issue on the Toronto-bound QEW on the Burlington Skyway Bridge. Look out for a crash. It's taking out the right lane, causing delays pretty heavy from the Red Hill. As you continue, Toronto-bound, you're just dealing with the typical volume. In town, it's trouble-free. 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

0: 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It's FM. Carl, you brought something in for the classroom today.
1: Something we discussed last week, yeah. The Kraft Dinner and Solly's Cream Soda collaboration.
0: You found it.
1: I found a four-pack of it at Walmart. They had a big they had a big end cap display. So I grabbed a four-pack of it. It currently sits in the Hits FM fridge.
0: Kraft Dinner Soda.
1: Yeah, the cream soda against Solly's. There, I think they're Toronto-based. Collaboration they've done with the KD folks. Apparently contains the traditional cream soda flavor with the savory but noticeable hint of Kraft Dinner's signature cheese.
0: I've even just hearing it out loud. Why? It's been sitting in the fridge, chilling.
1: Yes.
0: Too, right?
1: I assume you want this cold, not room temperature.
0: Yeah. I think it's better that way. Yeah. I think.
1: Mm-hmm.
0: Any review I've seen has just been mid. So,
1: yes, sir.
0: All right. You want to, taste test this thing?
1: Yeah.
0: Okay. Here, we'll do it just after Collective Soul.
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0: There's Collective Soul. The Soper and Brown Show. All right, Carl.
1: Yes, sir.
0: We have the drinks.
1: Yeah.
0: In hand.
1: I've acquired some, the Kraft Dinner Solly's.
0: This thing.
1: Cream Soda KD collaboration.
0: This is, one of the grosser ideas I've seen a company try to do. I don't really understand who was asking for this.
1: Yeah, I'm assuming Solly's. I don't know.
0: No.
1: Either way.
0: Okay, you want to open this thing up first?
1: Sure, let's
0: okay,
1: go.
0: Okay, yeah, ready? Oh, yeah. That's good stuff. Not a lot of sizzle, eh?
1: No, I've gone ice. You've gone no ice.
0: Yeah, I want to see what it looks like. I'm going to go with a smell first.
1: Does, under the enjoyment suggestions on the can.
0: Yeah.
1: Said to, put ice in your favorite glass.
0: Okay. I want to see what it looks like in the glass. I want to see if it looks milky or thick.
1: Yeah.
0: I'm going to give a smell first. Here we go. You ready?
1: It certainly smells like a cream soda, but there's something there. It almost smells.
0: There's a hint of something.
1: It almost smells a little citrusy off the. Off the hint
0: You're right
1: there.
0: About that, actually.
1: I'm gonna start. I'm gonna give it a pour over the ice here. I'll bring my mic down.
0: Okay, yeah. Let's see. Yeah, yeah. Here, hold on. Here, let's put it up. Am I in camera? I'm filming as well. Are you in camera?
1: Yes, I am.
0: Oh, what a sound!
1: Is that nice?
0: Oh my god! If you're watching the video, you'll never understand how good that sound was. I'll try to dub it over when we okay. when I do the video.
1: I'm gonna go initial. I'm gonna go initial sips. Here,
0: it looks
1: okay?
0: like a beer. Yeah, yeah.
1: It does. Yeah, and it looks. Yeah. yeah.
0: Are you? You're in camera. Are we good?
1: Yeah, I'm in camera.
0: I can't see it where
1: yeah,
0: I'm holding.
1: Good.
0: It.
1: I'm looking right at myself.
0: Okay, you go first. All right, first sip of the KD Cream Soda from Solly's. Initial thoughts, Carl Brown.
1: Tastes like the worst cream soda I ever had.
0: Yeah?
1: Yeah.
0: Yeah? Do you get the cheese, like, flavor?
1: I'm not getting a ton of it.
0: No?
1: It almost just tastes like a flattened out cream soda.
0: Yeah?
1: Yeah. Let me try. Let me get another.
0: Yeah, take another sip here. Nice big gulp. Do you get the cheese in there? Like, any hints of the powder, the...
1: It just tastes like I watered down my cream soda.
0: Yeah.
1: With like soda water. Mm. It really tastes like a watered down cream yeah. soda to me. I'm not getting okay. as much of the cheese myself.
0: Let's see here. Mm. Okay. Open up mine. I'm going to do the pour here.
1: It's not okay. that, it's not that bad.
0: Yeah.
1: Like it's not like some turn off. It's just not a good pop.
0: Mm.
1: Yeah.
0: Okay. I got to pour mine.
1: All right.
0: It's a good sound.
1: It is a good sound.
0: See, it smells terrible, though.
1: It's just not a good cream soda.
0: It smells terrible. So I'm holding up the glass to the camera here.
1: Yeah.
0: So you can see the color. It's a weird orangey.
1: Yeah.
0: Like, it does look like if you just took the powder, mm-hmm. much like if you took, like, a Tang, yeah. like, orange drink.
1: And mixed it into, like, a clear cream soda.
0: That's what it looks like.
1: Brian in the text box asking, what are we tasting? For anybody who missed it, this is the Kraft Dinner and Solly's Cream Soda collaboration. The KD Cream Soda.
0: Okay. I'll give it a go now.
1: Go ahead,
0: okay.
1: buddy. Yep. Right?
0: It's really gross.
1: Yeah, it's not good.
0: Now,
1: I'm sure it's good, like, the attention they've got here and the collaboration. Like, if you have an opportunity to collaborate with Kraft, I'm sure it's good for a local, like, pop company, but, man.
0: You're right in that.
1: Doesn't it just taste kind of like a flattened out cream soda? Like, it's not really, I'm not really getting cream soda or cheese.
0: I thought there'd be more cheese flavor. I'm getting the cream soda.
1: I thought there'd be more flavor in general.
0: There's not as much cheese as I anticipated.
1: Mm-hmm.
0: I'm gonna, let me get another.
1: Yeah, go ahead. Yeah.
0: Yeah, I don't, maybe a little bit there on the end, like.
1: It ain't much though, is it?
0: Okay, you know what I will describe it as, actually?
1: What's that?
0: I would say it is like you took a cream soda and then you had like Kraft Dinner.
1: Mm-hmm.
0: And then after you were done eating it, you took the spoon. And you put it in the cream soda and you just kind of mix it around.
1: I guess.
0: Not that there's, because yeah. it's so faint.
1: Mm.
0: Like the cheese flavor is, is so minimal.
1: I think it's from Matt. I don't know how to explain this feeling, but listening to this has made my coffee taste worse.
0: Worse?
1: Like we talked him into it.
0: It's not good, but it's less cheese than I imagined.
1: Compared to the people who tried the Booster Juice KD smoothie at the CNE this summer who said it tasted like bile, this is not bile. This is just a bad cream soda.
0: Like, if I gave this to you and said, what are the flavor profiles in this? I don't think you'd pick out cheese.
1: I don't think you would either. I'm not getting it.
0: Like, I'm severely disappointed by this, to be honest. Because if you're gonna tell me it's a Kraft Dinner soda, then I not that I'm craving it, but I would like it to taste like cheese.
1: Deliver on the promise.
0: Yeah.
1: Yeah.
0: I don't think it's the,
1: I'm not getting it.
0: The hintest, slight hints.
1: Mm.
0: Like, I'm really disappointed. I think content-wise, this is terrible.
1: I'm a little bummed.
0: Like, there's nothing great about it at all.
1: No, I would've.
0: It's so underwhelming.
1: It's not really a swing for the fences, is it?
0: I think you should put more cheese flavor in that.
1: If you're gonna do it, do it. Yeah. Mm.
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8: Looking at more volume on the Toronto bound side of the QEW. It is slow as you make your way through Fruitland towards Centennial. We had issues on the Burlington Skyway Bridge. That crash in the right lane all cleared, but it did cause a lot of this volume. As you continue Toronto bound, typical delays. 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

0: There's the Chili Peppers, Soper and Brown Show. You know, I'm disappointed. We're just talking with the staff over at 610 CKTB,
1: yeah,
0: the news station here in the building. They're right beside us. They saw that we had the KD cream soda.
1: I kind of was like showing it off a little bit.
0: Well, they've seen how viral it's went. They were like, oh, you got to tell us what it's like. Just went and told them and...
1: I don't really have much to share.
0: No. They're like, well, that's underwhelming.
1: Yes, underwhelming is definitely the word.
0: If you missed it, we just tried the KD cream soda.
1: Yeah.
0: And man, there's just no KD. If there's any KD flavor, it's so mild.
1: Somebody said
0: that I don't even know if I'm trying to convince myself.
1: Somebody said maybe it's at the bottom of the can. It's just stuck to it. Yeah. And I checked the bottom of the can. Nothing in there.
0: Yeah, it's just. I'll say, cause at first.
1: I'm still drinking it. It's like sitting next to me.
0: I asked the company to send us some. Never heard back.
1: Yep. Well,
0: and I'm happier.
1: Congrats, you got my $8 or
0: whatever. Well, I'm happier that it went this way because now we don't have to lie about the fact that
1: say it was like, whoa.
0: Yeah.
1: I bought it and it's not good.
0: It's very underwhelming.
1: I bought it myself. I sent you a picture of it on Saturday and said I'll bring it for Monday and here we are.
0: If you have something for content, you want two things, right? Mm-hmm. Either it's surprisingly good,
1: yep,
0: or it's so awful it makes you want to vomit. Because in the content game, there's only two great things.
1: Yeah.
0: I can't even lie about
1: this is like
0: this, because it's not even like it's disgusting. It's just mid.
1: It's not even a swing for the fences.
0: No.
1: Yeah. This is a bunt.
0: It's the worst thing for content. I can't lie to you.
1: You got thrown at first.
0: I wish I could lie to you, but I just can't. It's just so mid.
1: That's all it is.
0: Yeah. I'm disappointed.
1: It's not even bad enough for a good bit.
0: Yeah. I'm disappointed.
1: Sucks.
0: Come on. They might have great regular sodas.
1: I would like to try their regular stuff.
0: I'm sure they're
1: good. Maybe their regular cream soda is much better.
0: I'm sure they're
1: whatever
0: good.
1: This attempted to be.
0: So. The KD thing. Not a fan. Speaking of foods that will taste good though.
1: Yes.
0: Drinks that will taste good.
1: Okay.
0: We gotta let people know and maybe actually we'll do this in about 10 minutes here. We got our next Soper and Brown field trip lined up, pal.
1: I feel like it's been a bit since we've been on a field trip, hasn't it?
0: Mm-hmm.
1: Get your permission slips out.
0: Yeah, we are taking a group of Hits Nation members to a party.
1: Vinny B's Pizzeria and Bar. These guys, they're in St. Catharines. Mm-hmm. They're on Linwell in St. Catharines. They kind of got a little bit of, notoriety. When we went through all that flooding in the summer here, Vinny B's basically opened up their kitchen and just made, like, for all the people in the north end of St. Catharines, they just made a whole ton of pizzas and people just like come and get a pizza.
0: Mm-hmm.
1: As they're dealing with flooding, as they're working on
0: their
1: basements.
0: Very kind.
1: They were it was a really cool thing that they did for the community. So our buddy there, Dave Protomani, who sponsors our Dink of the Day, he knows these guys and said, you know, why don't you have Soper and Brown out for a night of pizza and beer at your place and bring some listeners down and we'll hang out a little bit, see what Vinny B's is all about. So October 15th, that's when this is going to be, and you'll have a chance to win a seat for you and a plus one.
0: Mm-hmm.
1: Join us, and, like, it's a chill night. It's pizza, it's wings, it's beer, and we're just going to hang out, catch up a little bit, have some meals, drink some beers. Sound good to you?
0: Root beers?
1: Oh, we can't say? Yeah, sure.
0: I'm just kidding. I'm going to say 10 minutes from now, we'll give you a chance to play and win. So sit tight for your chance to be at that Soper and Brown field trip.
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0: is Sabbath. Soper and Brown Show Hits FM. All right. Let's give somebody the first chance to join us at our next Soper and Brown field trip, Carl.
1: Yeah, buddy. We're going to go over to Vinny B's Pizzeria and Bar in St. Catharines, October 15th. It's a Thursday night. Might not check out some little Thursday night football while we're there.
0: Yeah, dinner, drinks, hanging out.
1: Hot pizza, crispy wings, cold beer, and Soper and Brown. You could be there, too.
0: So we're going to play What's in the Mug.
1: Mm-hmm.
0: All this week, we're going to throw random items into this mug. Carl's going to shake it.
1: Yep.
0: We'll tell you what the item is. You have to guess how many of that item are in the mug.
1: Very interesting.
0: When you make your guess, I'll tell you to go higher or lower.
1: Okay.
0: Okay. And then we'll just keep going until we get ourselves a winner. Do we want to start with callers 7, 8, and 9, or do we want to just go live?
1: You know what?
0: You want us to start taking them?
1: Let's live it up today.
0: Okay.
1: And I'll tell you what's in the cup today.
0: Yep.
1: Werther's. Werther's Original Candy. During our studio cleanup, I discovered 3 bags of Werther's candy in this studio, and I put a selection of them in this cup.
0: Okay. I'm going to turn down the music here.
1: Yeah.
0: You're going to shake.
1: Mm-hmm.
0: You ready?
1: Yep.
0: Okay, go. How many Werther's do you think that is, huh?
1: Mm-hmm.
0: Huh? First person to tell us the exact amount is coming to the Soper and Brown field trip. Okay, you want to just go live, huh?
1: Why not?
0: All right. We're going live, so act appropriately. Don't say anything bad. I'll hang up on you. Hello, it's Hits. Who's this?
2: It's Alan.
0: Alan, how you doing, buddy?
2: Good. How are you?
0: Good. You're live at the Soper and Brown show, and you can come to the field trip if you tell us how many Werther's are in the mug.
2: I'm going to guess 4, my lucky number.
0: 4 is incorrect. We need you to go higher, all buddy. Right. You try us back. Go higher. Thank all you. Right. Let's go to this one. Hello, it's Hits. Who's this?
3: Jeremy.
0: Jeremy, how many Werther's are in the cup?
3: We're going with 11.
0: 11? Holy crap, it's correct. What? How did you know?
3: One of my favorite numbers.
0: Yeah?
1: Really?
3: 5 or 6, so.
0: You could just hear him when he was shaking. You could count it. 1, 2, 3. That sounds like 11 for sure.
3: I'll bounce around.
0: Dude, hell of a guess right there.
1: You're in, Jer.
0: I thought we'd get a few more minutes out of this game, but bam, you just killed it right then and there.
3: My apologies.
0: No, don't apologize. Be excited because you're coming to hang out the Soper and Brown field trip, Carl.
1: We will be at Vinny B's Pizzeria and Bar on Linwell in St. Catharines. That's going to be October 15th, and Jeremy, you are joining us, my man.
0: Stay on the line. We'll get your info off the air, okay, buddy?
3: Awesome. Thank you.
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0: There is Green Day. Soper and Brown Show hits FM. Right around this time tomorrow, we'll give you another chance to win your way into the Soper and Brown field trip, where we always say, what happens on the Soper and Brown field trip? Well, it doesn't stay there because we really use it for content.
1: Day,
0: but some stuff does happen that we can't talk about.
1: That's true.
0: So you want to be a part of that, right?
1: Yeah, you want to be
0: exactly.
1: That.
0: Most of it we'll use for content, but sometimes illegal things happen.
1: It has happened. And we might do it a few different ways in terms of the qualifying this week. So just stay tuned. We're going to have some unique ways to get you qualified for that field trip to Vinnie B's Pizzeria and Bar in St. Catharines, October 15th.
0: Joey Chestnut is going to be there, and we're going to have a pizza eating contest against
1: him. That's why we need to qualify 5 listeners and plus ones.
0: Yeah, literally we need 12 of us to go up against a Joey Chestnut. Yeah. And it is on, you said it's on a Thursday, right?
1: Yeah, it's a Thursday night. What's the, you looking up the schedule there?
0: So, yeah, that's next Thursday.
1: Yep.
0: Do we do an early Soper and Brown parlay for everyone to try and
1: do? Do we do one for the
0: Holy
1: game itself?
0: Holy crap!
1: Is it a good one?
0: It's Broncos Seahawks.
1: Oh, is it really? Oh man. I'm going to wear my Seahawk Crocs.
0: I didn't realize your team was playing.
1: Wow. Neither did I when I agreed to that date.
0: Yeah.
1: That's okay.
0: Broncos Seahawks.
1: That's okay. You can watch me stress out.
0: Yeah. I think you do. Cause
1: Seattle at Denver. I'm wearing them today, by the way. Did you see?
0: I didn't see.
1: Oh,
0: no.
1: Yeah, rocking them.
0: Oh yeah. Look at the Seahawks Crocs.
1: Yeah.
0: Rocking Man, them. I didn't know it was Crocs Day.
1: Yeah.
0: Should have given me a heads up.
1: I just didn't feel like putting shoes on this morning.
0: Yeah.
1: I feel like slipping into something.
0: Who was it? Was it Jeremy?
1: It was Michael, I believe.
0: Michael, that's his name. Michael. Yeah. We gave him a shout out last week, but shout out to him again.
1: He actually messaged me yesterday. He's in my phone as Michael Crocs. He said, I hope you and Matt have those Crocs on today. Redemption from last week. Cause both, he gave us Crocs and then both our teams took an L.
0: They were then, the NFL, like actual, like collaboration Crocs.
1: Mm-hmm.
0: And I wear them like in and around and outside of the house all the time.
1: I've been walking the dog in them.
0: They are now my like, you know, go do something in the backyard, take out the garbage to the curb, take recycling out to the shed.
1: Yeah.
0: They're my doing stuff Crocs now.
1: I've been running more errands than my wife would like for me to do in these
0: in
1: Crocs.
0: The Crocs.
1: Yeah, way more.
0: I had some friends over this weekend and they saw the Crocs and, a friend, she went, well, those are loud. What's her response?
1: Those are loud.
0: Those are
1: loud. You
0: know,
1: we'll have to get a couple of Tim Hortons cups and line them up next to each other again, like we did when I showed you my sandals, and you're like, those are the longest, or those are my boat shoes.
0: Yeah.
1: Those are the longest shoes in history, because these are 14s.
0: I can't even believe he was able to find Crocs that fit your feet.
1: Yeah, I said, no problem.
0: Yeah?
1: Yeah.
0: No problem.
1: That's our man. That's our connection.
0: They make the Crocs for
1: guys like me.
0: Yeah.
1: Yeah, you do.
0: Yeah.
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4: Well, you're still dealing with volume on the Toronto-bound side of the QEW. You're going to find it slow as you make your way through Fruitland towards Centennial. Volume continues over the Burlington Skyway Bridge and regular volume through Burlington and Oakville, but no reports of any issues on that drive. 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

0: 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All right, let's get to rapid fire questions now.
1: Yes, sir.
0: We've drank the KD cream soda. We've given away a trip to the Soper and Brown field trip.
1: Mm-hmm.
0: And now we get to give away $100 worth of vouchers for the Lotto Max draw. So best question's going to get them. If you want to fire something in, 977-977. Something happened over the weekend. Something exciting happened to you. Maybe you just got a random question for Carl, myself. 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

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Now you do what they told you. 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
0: 977-977. It's time for rapid fire questions, and we got $100 worth of vouchers to give away for the Lotto Max draw. Best question is going to get them. Let's rip through here, and we'll pick our favorite at the end.
5: Okay.
0: Cheese says, "You've just found Sasquatch."
5: Okay.
0: "And a huge payday is going to be coming to you if you bring him back alive. What are you doing to catch him?"
5: Man.
0: There's no chance I'd bring him back alive.
5: I don't think so.
0: There's no chance.
5: No.
0: I'm not hiking through the jungle with some, like, net gun.
5: Well, yeah.
0: By jungle, I mean forest.
5: Sure, but nor am I a skilled hunter-trapper in some way, shape, or form. Well, and I'm in his turf.
0: But that's what you're going to need. Like, the biggest net you've ever seen.
5: Yeah. Yeah.
0: Right? So.
5: Strong, too, I assume. Some kind of cage. How's that? Transport him? He's not going in the Subaru.
0: Boy, yeah. Like, you're dragging him out of there, kicking and screaming.
5: Yeah, we're not going Harry and the Hendersons here.
0: And so, there's nothing. There's just no chance.
5: Maybe he'll bring me back live.
0: He might. Imagine he brings you back to, like, his civilization, and they go, "There it is. We finally found one." And you're sitting there like, oh, no.
5: They get a hold of my croc. They're like, "He's one of us."
0: Yeah, he's one of us.
5: Is it a 14? Let me try these on.
0: Size of those things. question here says, your brother buys you tickets to go see Interpol. Your wife is at home pregnant.
5: Okay.
0: And with a 3-year-old.
5: Mm-hmm.
0: Do you go?
5: I mean, it's one night, right?
0: Yep.
5: Be home that night?
0: Look.
5: Is there not, like, a little bit you can do to take some of the stuff off her plate?
0: I was just about to say.
5: Before you go to the show?
0: There's absolutely no reason that you can't go do some of these things.
5: Yeah.
0: Every night would be excessive.
5: Right, but it's a night.
0: You go to your wife.
5: Yeah.
0: You tell her, "Hey, brother got these tickets. I really want to go to the show."
5: Yeah.
0: And that day, and leading up to that day, you make sure she's set and taken care of.
5: Yeah, man.
0: You make sure the dinner, whether it's you're ordering something or cooking
5: whatever
0: something and saying put in the oven, you make sure there's, like, special drinks on hand. You make sure there's treats on hand.
5: You just try and make sure the slate is as clean as it can possibly be.
0: And then for the upcoming days, you make sure you're the one that's doing most of the...
5: A little extra.
0: Yeah.
5: A little heavier lifting.
0: There's no reason you can't go to this concert.
5: No. Live your life.
0: Just don't be a dink and make sure she's set and ready to go.
5: Yeah.
0: It's not hard.
5: If you spent a week sitting on the couch wondering where dinner is and then you go to the Interpol show, different story.
0: It's not hard. You go. Kevin says, for a child's birthday party, what is the minimum maximum present value? And is it okay to gift cash or car or like gift cards?
5: I don't have kids.
0: Mm-hmm.
5: And I know that this is certainly something that comes up.
0: And it's gone up.
5: Yeah.
0: There's no doubt about it. It's gone up.
5: Sure, yeah. I would say gift card and cash, absolutely acceptable.
0: Yeah.
5: And I mean, what's the cap? $30?
0: No, it's more. We're up to 40 now.
5: 40?
0: 40 or 50, honestly.
5: Now,
0: it's getting ridiculous.
5: Yeah, you're in a good spot now, right?
0: Yeah.
5: Marsh is what, 12?
0: Yeah.
5: You're not at the buying presents for kids. Like, when he goes to a party now, right? Like, unless it's family, you're not buying birthday presents.
0: Well, if we do, it is like Roblox, like gift cards, V-Bucks for Fortnite.
5: I'm trying to think of, like, when I was having birthday, when you get to the age, like, you don't have to bring gift. Like, we just want to hang out and, like, eat pizza and play video games.
0: You know what
5: we
0: do now? If it's one of his buddy's birthday, I'm trying to think. There was two things I've done recently. Bentley, who lives across the street from us, when it was his birthday, he's a San Francisco 49ers fan.
5: Mm-hmm.
0: We got him some like San Francisco 49ers sunglasses.
5: Fun.
0: Cause I was like, great, you're a Niners fan. Like, I'm going to get you that gift.
5: By that age, you've got some like personality and preferences developed, right?
0: And then, when it was, Marshall's buddy's Ryan's birthday, I think I took them to like Sky Zone or something.
5: Mm-hmm.
0: It was like more about like, I'll go take it to do an experience.
5: Sure, yeah.
0: Kind of a thing. Actually, you know what I did this weekend? And you'll like this. You could have came along. We had friends visit from Kitchener.
5: Took the boys to the flea market?
0: And, no, no.
5: Oh, come on.
0: their daughter is the same age as our daughter. But Emma was working a little bit this weekend, and it was, her name's Frankie. It was her birthday a little bit ago. And I said, next time I see you, let's go out together. And, you know, I'll take it. She's a big reader. So I'll take you to like the bookstore or something like that. I'll get you a book as a gift, right?
5: Okay.
0: And, but she's also gotten into vinyl collecting.
5: Oh, fun.
0: So, while Emma was working, I took her to the mall, and we went to Sunrise Records, and we just browsed the records.
5: Fun.
0: And I said, just whatever record you want, you pick a record.
5: Had a flip.
0: Yeah, and we just flipped through a whole bunch.
5: And then you got to see the price of vinyl.
0: Yeah. and then I just said, just pick whatever one you want.
5: Yep.
0: And she picked one, and we went that route, and that's way more fun, in my opinion.
5: Yeah, of course it is.
0: Any kind of experience.
5: Mm-hmm.
0: So these ones, he said they're 10 and 13.
5: Right.
0: You're okay to get gift cards.
5: Yeah, absolutely.
0: Get a gift card. If he's into Fortnite, Roblox,
5: whatever,
0: just, you're fine. They would prefer that.
5: Mm-hmm.
0: Because at 10 to 13,
5: what am I gonna
0: any
5: get you
0: toy
5: then? Yeah.
0: You get
5: right.
0: would be maybe used once.
5: Uh-huh.
0: And then it's not going to be used again.
5: Maybe they're into like Pokemon or something, get some cards.
0: Sure. If they're very passionate about that, yeah. That's what I would say for that. But any of like the toy stuff, man, it just, they get tossed aside, unless you're Carl.
5: Which they get preserved beautifully.
0: actually, somebody asked me a question about toys. Where is it here? It was just this one from Ian. He said, Ian in Mississauga, what would you say is your nerdiest trait?
5: Take your pick, Ian.
0: Yeah, I was like, Carl is like...
5: Encyclopedic knowledge of NHL, like Sharks... Wrestling.
0: Shark? Yeah, well, Sharks.
5: Yeah, I have shark knowledge, but it's the toy collection. For sure.
1: I am a virgin loser.
5: I mean, my aunt and uncle are arriving. They're going to sleep in a wrestling bed.
0: Yeah.
5: Right?
0: Like, for 10 days.
5: Yeah. Like, that's a thing that they're going to have to deal with.
0: 10 days.
5: Look, nobody came for like 2 years, man. We're going to have visitors for a long ass time. So,
0: another room. And then you got the wrestling bed.
5: I claimed the room.
0: Yeah.
5: Yeah. I was no longer worried about who was staying in it because nobody had stayed in it for a long ass time.
0: Oh man.
5: Huh?
0: That's great.
5: They're just gonna have to deal with that.
0: I don't, like, what do I even say? I don't really have one.
5: A nerdy trait?
0: Like, I have some nerdy traits, I guess, but nothing that rivals what yours is.
5: No.
0: Like, into like fantasy football. Get deep into
5: we're
0: like
5: both,
0: ball hockey stuff.
5: We're both super into the fantasies football. I don't even know if that's like nerdy though.
0: I know.
5: It's like we're into it. And it's also a nice way to stay in touch with our friends.
0: Yeah. I just can't even think about anything that comes close to rivaling what yours is.
5: No. Mine's special.
0: Yeah. You are special.
5: Mm-hmm.
0: Two more. Tanya says, you're on death row.
5: Mm-hmm.
0: What is the last meal request?
5: Hmm.
0: I'm getting a few different things.
5: Yeah.
0: Like, I want some chicken tendies.
5: Okay.
0: With a nice, like, a couple of different sauces.
5: Yeah, you want a variety of dips.
0: Yeah. I want, a small plate of some kind of like Manchu wok, Mandarin kind of like chicken chow mein, some almond chicken or something, general tell, like, I'd like some of that to go with the chicken strips. I'd like an ice cold beer. And I think that's.
5: I want two double cheeseburgers from In-N-Out.
0: Oh, and I want a cheeseburger too.
5: Yeah, I want two of those. I want a ham pineapple pizza from me and Ed's restaurant back in BC.
0: Yeah.
5: I want, like, I'm going specific here. I also want a double double from White Spot.
0: Yeah.
5: I'm picking all my favorite restaurants. You're gonna bring me like four different burgers and a pizza, and I'm gonna sit there for a bit.
0: It's that. Yeah. Like, I want a variety of different things.
5: You can tell them to come to me when they're ready.
0: Yeah.
5: I'll be eating this until you put the needle in.
0: Oh, jeez.
5: What?
0: Last one.
5: Find a vein, please.
0: Corey says, do you have a favorite moment of the day? Not necessarily a specific time, but a simple moment.
5: No. Not really.
0: What about when you're done all your chores?
5: Then it's usually bedtime.
0: Yeah?
5: It's time for bed. I guess there's like a brief moment where like the dogs are in bed and we're watching TV for like a 45-minute stretch there. It's pretty good.
0: Yeah, like where they're quiet, not doing anything.
5: Everybody's chilling.
0: Yeah.
5: Probably that.
0: Yeah.
5: Not much though. It's a day. Favorite moment of the day. It's like, what's your favorite color? I don't know.
0: See, I saw that question. I was like, oh, I thought of like three different answers.
5: I don't have one. Unless I have something cool to do.
0: Yeah.
5: Yeah.
0: See, because I like, if I get, like, because of this job, we get a certain amount of time during the day.
5: Uh-huh.
0: When I lay down, whether it be on the couch or the bed, mm-hmm. and I know I've got an hour and a half, 2 hours, whatever it may be.
5: Yeah.
0: And I just start scrolling on my phone before I pass out for a little bit.
5: It's a good time.
0: That's great.
5: It's a good time.
0: That's great. Because I got no worries.
5: I guess.
0: It's beautiful. I love that part of it. I like a Tuesday when both kids play ball hockey back to back. I don't got to go back and forth. It's just like boom, boom. I very much enjoy that.
5: Nice.
0: I like the time of day when Chelsea and I cook dinner and have drinks and chat. That doesn't do it for you?
5: Not really.
0: What about when you order something cool?
5: Yeah, I guess when it gets there. Yeah.
0: That's a good moment.
5: It's all right.
0: That, like, 10 minutes you're eating?
5: I guess it's all right.
0: Yeah?
5: I guess it's all right.
0: Not even good?
5: Yeah, these are all standard moments.
0: Yeah?
5: These aren't to be picked apart.
0: If the meal's very good.
5: Yeah, sure.
0: Does that change it?
5: I guess so. What are you waiting for here?
0: Yeah. You're
5: waiting for me to find some glimmer of hope?
0: Yeah.
5: Yeah, it's not happening. It's not happening. Every day is its own thing. Every day is a gift. Yada yada.
0: Doesn't sound like a gift.
5: Trying to be more grateful this year. It's the best I got.
0: All right. What do you like here for best question?
5: Man, not that one.
0: Okay.
5: It's not that one. That's for sure.
0: Sorry, Corey.
5: I thought the kid's birthday party was interesting. I don't mind that from Kevin. Maybe we can help him out. He win the OLG thing. You don't have to worry about spending $25 on the kid's birthday.
0: Okay. 25? I wish.
5: I don't know.
0: You win.
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11: Well, things are still looking pretty good on the 406, the 405, and 420 Drive. Your Toronto-bound QEW still finding volume, but it is easing. 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

0: There is Hart. Soper and Brown Show hits FM. 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
1: Well, we talked about the 105-year-old World War II veteran who did the U.S. anthem on a saxophone, mm-hmm. I believe, at the Islanders game over the weekend. A few people mentioned this earlier. I wanted to get it in before the show's over today. Canada Soccer, the men's program, played a friendly against Peru in Montreal over the weekend. Yeah. And there was a rendition of the Canadian anthem so bad that the in-house game ops just started playing a version of the anthem. This person, I'm not sure her name, but she's going to blow the anthem twice. And then there's going to be a giggle, and she just leaves.
0: Oh, what?
1: Give it a shot.
0: Yeah, it's okay. She started up.

0: life.
1: What is she even saying?
2: It's like, okay. Right. Oh. Second go.
1: So she restarted?
2: We try again. Nope. Nope. And she just leaves.
1: Oh, and she just walked away.
2: And they just, like, the game ops guy's like, yeah, you know what? Let's just hit this.
1: She literally just walked away.
2: She just leaves. And the crowd takes over from here. Yeah.
1: That's a tough one.
2: Not even, like, the right pacing or tone or anything. There you go. And the crowd's got it.
1: Yeah. We've said this so many times.
2: Like,
1: the singing of the anthem is such a...
2: It's one of those jobs you want to do that nobody remembers.
1: Like, no win situation. Yeah. Because, yeah, you just...
2: I don't need to nail it. I don't need to blow it. I just, like...
1: Well, it's supposed to be so simple.
2: Uh-huh. Should be.
1: And so unremarkable
2: that
1: you just...
2: Heard the song a million times, haven't you? Of course you know how it goes.
1: But if you screw it up, you're on every, like, misplay, embarrassing moment
2: this
1: list.
2: This one's pretty bad. Justin, the text box says, I don't speak French, but I know those aren't the words.
1: Yeah, same. Yeah. I don't know, but I know it's
2: but
1: not
2: But I know
1: that.
2: It's not that.
1: Like, it's just, man.
2: The second crack at it and then just the...
1: The best is on the video, excuse me, they're going by the soccer players' faces.
2: Yeah, they're going through the Canadian players.
1: And as she screws it up, they're like looking around like...
2: Jacob Schaffelberg is looking at them. What are we doing?
1: What happened there?
2: And there's kind of like an acknowledgement that she's starting again, but it's like everybody's trying not to give that reaction, right?
1: Yeah.
2: Everybody's trying not to
1: be respectful.
2: You're trying not to have the like Fergie at the NBA All-Star game reaction where they caught, who's a Draymond Green last year. It's like you're trying not to be that.
1: That's tough.
2: Whew.
1: Does she get another crack at it, or do you just retire as an anthem singer from there on out?
2: I mean, where?
1: Yeah.
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0: There is J.J. 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Soper and Brown Hits FM. Ash, good morning.
1: Good morning.
0: How the heck you doing over there?
1: Doing great. How are you guys?
0: Good. Good weekend or what?
1: It was like the best weekend.
0: Yeah?
1: It was awesome.
0: That's everything you want to hear.
1: Yeah.
0: Hell yeah.
1: Went to some indie wrestling.
0: Yeah. Mm-hmm.
1: Got the house mostly decorated for Halloween.
0: I was seeing some of your pics and stuff like that. Yeah.
1: Yeah. It was a good weekend. How about you guys?
0: Good. Yeah. No, it was good. It's good. Yep. Did some relaxing.
1: Yeah.
0: And yeah, it was awesome. Carl?
2: Yep. Jorn,
0: he's not feeling it.
1: Belated anniversary.
0: Not feeling it right
2: thanks.
0: Now.
2: Yeah, thanks. Yeah. You know what? That was one thing I noticed yesterday. I didn't get a single text from a ma nor dad. Mm-hmm. Nothing.
1: Silence.
2: Silencio.
1: No.
2: Uh huh. Yep. Aww. I'm just gonna say I didn't miss any of their anniversaries until they don't celebrate them anymore. But that's fine. Fine by me, kids.
0: Hey, you know, as we get to what we learned, I ask you the question, Carl. Yeah. We were going to do a blind taste test.
2: Oh, yeah, we
0: do
2: still
0: can. Do we still want to do that?
2: Yeah, we can.
0: Do you want to just pour it into...
2: Yeah,
0: okay.
2: Hold on.
0: Okay.
2: I'm going to make you a drink. Don't worry about it. Hang tight.
1: Okay.
0: Yeah, you just trust us.
1: All right.
0: And then when he gets in, though... Yeah, when he gets in, it gets you to close your eyes.
1: Yes.
0: And just taste it and tell us, like, what you... Like, just describe the flavors.
1: Okay.
0: Okay, and we'll see if you can guess... What you got going on there, okay?
1: Last time we did this, what was it, like pumpkin spice with like baby barf in the distance? Do you remember?
0: Yeah, I do remember.
1: It was
0: what,
1: something a little funky.
0: Yeah, we were trying all sorts of weird pumpkin flavored things.
1: Okay.
0: Were you here when we had the ranch dressing ice cream or no?
1: No, thankfully.
0: That was bad. That's one of the worst things.
1: You didn't like it.
0: That's one of the worst things I've ever tasted.
1: Aww.
0: Tastes like vomit.
1: Ew.
0: Literal vomit.
1: Have you seen the spooky season Hidden Valley?
0: No.
1: It's like black ranch.
0: Oh, I don't think I'd like that.
1: Yeah. It's kind of like purple ketchup and green ketchup back in the day. We just don't need to go there, I think.
0: Okay. Close your eyes.
1: Okay, okay.
0: Close your eyes. You can't see it.
2: Okay. I'm just going to take your hand here.
0: Yeah.
2: Okay. There you go.
0: Okay. Take a sip and describe to us what you're tasting. Keep going. You're almost there. Yeah, it's so funny.
1: I can't even see the rim of the cup. Okay. Yeah.
2: There you go.
0: There you go. Okay.
1: Like kind of orange creamsicle, but not.
0: Yeah. That's your best guess?
2: Try again. Your eyes are open now. It's fine. You can have a look at the beverage.
1: Yeah. I'm getting like crappy
2: crappy orange creamsicle. What's your overall feeling on the beverage?
1: I don't prefer it.
2: Yeah.
0: Yeah.
1: Yeah.
0: Do you know what you're drinking?
1: No.
0: You're drinking the Kraft Dinner Cream Soda creation. You know the KD soda?
1: Ew!
0: Yeah. That is what... Wait, Carl found some this weekend.
2: I found a 4-pack this weekend
1: in
2: Walmart.
1: In hindsight, I did see this on your Instagram story, but I completely forgot about it.
2: Oh, yeah,
1: right now.
2: I forgot that
1: and
2: I
1: also didn't know it was a collab.
2: Mm-hmm. Yeah, yeah.
1: Solly's
2: local thing. Yeah.
0: But there's like no cheese flavor to it, is there?
1: Maybe that's the funk I'm picking
0: I wonder, like, maybe the... like. Faint, maybe.
1: Smell it.
0: Okay.
2: We tried it as well.
1: I just got it. No, but smell. Now that you've said KD.
0: You're correct on the smell, actually. When when she puts it like that and you just smell.
2: Yeah.
0: I'm like, okay, I can get there.
2: Taste-wise, just... Right?
1: No.
0: It's kind of lame, right?
1: Not preferred.
2: Yeah.
1: For sure.
0: But it's lame.
1: It's a little underwhelming.
0: We were discussing today, like, when you have something like this, you either want it to be surprisingly good.
1: Yes.
0: Or so bad, you're like, this is the worst thing I've ever had. It's neither. It's just mid.
1: There's no shock factor here at all.
0: It's just like, mid, below mid.
1: Yeah.
0: It's just
1: I don't imagine they'll have that on the shelves for too long.
0: No, it's whatever.
1: Yeah.
0: More cheese flavor is what I say.
1: Thank you for letting me try, though.
0: Yes.
2: You're welcome. We had the launch of Hits or Tails. We had the launch of the Soper and Brown field trip qualifying this week. Joey Chestnut versus four people in a bean eating contest. A tough weekend for national anthems. Mm-hmm. And the Soper and Brown parlay hit again.
0: Yes.
2: 3-4-3.
1: Hey.
0: We've got twice now.
2: We made some people some money.
0: Yeah, true. They showed us everything.
1: Excellent.
2: Showed us their betting slips, yeah.
0: You guys start betting on football.
1: I mean,
2: we might
1: tell me what
2: to
1: do and I will.
2: I don't know.
0: We've won a guy like $360 already.
1: I'm in.
0: Yeah. Right?
1: Immediately, I'm in. Yeah.
0: More Halloween decorations.
2: That buys a lot
1: of
2: huge
1: gremlins
2: skulls.
1: At Home Depot.
0: Yeah.
1: I'm in for you.
2: There you go.
0: All right. Ash is up next. We'll see you bright and early tomorrow, party people.

0: 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Everyone on the floor as well. Really a lot of hustle. I liked it.
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Good morning, Hits Nation. I'm Ash, and I hope you had a great weekend. Hope your Monday's off to a great start so far. My weekend was awesome. Saturday, went out to Maple Leaf Gardens, which I don't think I've been there in a very, very long time. My dad seems to think I was there when I was like 4 years old, when the Toronto Rocks still used to play there. But this was my first time in recent memory being to Maple Leaf Gardens, now Mattamy Homes Arena, whatever it's called. It was awesome. Was there for some Maple Leaf Pro Wrestling. Saw Adam Copeland perform for the very first time in Maple Leaf Gardens. If you've ever seen that guy, Luigi Primo, online, who takes people out with a pizza dough, he was there too. Pumped to check that guy off the list. And yeah, it was just a great night. Indie wrestling downtown Toronto. Yesterday, we got the house almost entirely set up for Halloween, which is like my favorite time of year. We're a little bit late to it, honestly. I like to start a little bit sooner than now, but at least we're cruising. We got the giant skeleton on the lawn. The tombstones are all out. Spooky stuff hanging from the porch. And we're just getting started. Next step, the Raven Man, the one who has the scepter, comes out automatically when you walk by. He's like, ah! My favorite. And I think projector in the window. That's the next step. So hope you had a great weekend too. I'm hearing from a couple people in the text line here, Casey and Herc, specifically, who went to go see the Lazies and the Jailbirds Saturday night. How was that show? Lazies also performed last night in Toronto. If you went to either one of those two, hit me up with your review. Favorite moments of the night? Favorite band? Did anybody steal the show? Like, what was your weekend like? Text me. Let me know. 977-977. I got my blood work done, if you were listening on Friday. That was a big thing for me. A big mountain to climb over. And we conquered it. I got some details how that went, specifically, coming up in just a bit, as well as some of the tips I followed from you guys, because you seriously saved my bacon on that. We also have tunes on the way from Tool, Ozzy, Arkells, and at 11:10, I got a code word for you that can get you qualified to join us for Hits or Tails. More details coming on that in just a little bit as well. Right now, let's get things started with My Chemical Romance. It's famous last words on Hits FM. Good morning. No, I'm

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1: We take the intermission, and we're standing just in the concourse there. 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He's like, "That's Carl Brown from Hits FM." 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

0: 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I'm Ash, and a few minutes ago I was asking for concert reviews of anyone who went to check out the Lazies and the Jailbirds Saturday night in Hamilton. Got a bunch of stuff coming in. While I thought the Jailbirds did great, they sounded awesome. The Lazies stole the show. They were so awesome. They gave Hits a shout-out. They were climbing off everything, which is a classic move from the Lazies. I love when Maddie gets up there and he's doing solos and he's climbing half the things in the bar. It's freaking awesome. If you've never seen them before, it's definitely a great show. They got a couple more dates coming up. You might have to drive too, though, unfortunately. Casey sent me a voice memo. She was at the show.
1: Good morning, Ash. I, for one, had a killer weekend. Went and seen the Lazies and the Jailbirds Saturday night. That was epic. Ended up with both their CDs for the Jailbirds. Got it signed. Boys killed it. I'm hoping to go with the 16th. And yeah.
0: Yes, the 16th. Jailbirds, Gravely, and Foolproof. It's going to be like a Rock Search reunion night right here in St. Catharines at the Warehouse. So hope to see you there. Tickets are on sale now. And my Saturday, like I said, I finished off the night at some indie wrestling, Northern Rising in Toronto Maple Leaf Gardens. That was awesome. But if you were listening to the show on Friday, there was one particular thing I had to get through in order for my reward to be wrestling on Saturday night, and that was my blood work on Saturday morning. I'm such a wuss when it comes to blood work, because the last time I went was kind of traumatic, if I can say. I didn't think it was going to go as bad as it did. I ended up green, passing out, sweating entirely through my pants. It was ridiculous. It involved ice packs and juice boxes and all the drama. So leading up to this one, I was just saying, hey, if you got any tips, help a girl out. Let's try and make it a little bit better than it went last time, because I've been putting this thing off for legitimately 6 months. I've had the paperwork to go for more than half a year, and I'm like, no, no. So I went there, and I followed a bunch of your tips. I brought a buddy, aka Brandon. You're coming with me. Get your ass in there. I laid down on the bed. I got him to actually pinch my toes while I was laying on the bed. I did not look at any of the stuff that was going on my arm. I was like pinching my jeans on the other side and like eyes shut facing the wall. Then, as Brian said, I started doing some math equations. 2 + 2 = 4. 4 + 4 = 8. 8 + 8 = 16. And next thing you knew, she was done. 6 vials later, might I say, it wasn't a quick one. Brandon said I got up like the Undertaker when she said all done, because I wanted to get out of there so bad. Just dong, but no passing out. No juice boxes even needed this time. No turning green, no sweat. It was, as far as wins go with me and blood work, a huge win. So I want to say to anybody else who struggles with it, there's hope. Try a couple of those tips. Lay down, bring a buddy. Do some math in your head. Maybe even wear headphones if you can't bring a buddy. But also thank you to everyone who sent in those tips for me last week, because I've gotten my blood done a few times. It has never gone as smoothly as that. I literally, when we got back into the car in the parking lot, I let out a woo! Because I was so pumped. It didn't go horrendously. So huge shout out and thank you to everyone for the tips on that. And like I said, if you struggle, I've been talking to a couple of people here in the text line already this morning. There's hope. There's hope for you yet, okay? Here's Ozzy on Hits FM.

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Talent with Viking Death March on Hits FM. I'm Ash, and in a little over 10 minutes, around 11:10, is your code word for this new Hits or Tails contest that we have going on, which could end up with you joining us at Boston Pizza Penn Center and potentially walking away with $1,000 with the classic old game of Heads or Tails, but this time it's Hits or Tails. But we got to get you qualified first. Your code word is coming up with me at 11:10. Make sure you're listening. I got more details coming up for you around then, too. How to enter, instructions, all that good stuff after the Bluestones.

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I'm Ash. Sometimes I'll be scrolling on my phone and I know right away just by seeing something and by the extreme level of the stunt that it is, that it's Red Bull. Do you know what I mean? Like, you'll be scrolling, you see somebody in like a squirrel flying suit jumping off the largest cliff in the world and having to land on a bullseye like 500 miles away, and you're like, ah, Red Bull checks out. When the guy jumped from literal outer space and just free fell back into Earth, yeah, Red Bull. Okay. Did you hear what Red Bull did on October 1st of this year, just a couple of days ago? You might have actually seen it, depending where your commute is. Some dude was paramotoring, a paramotor pilot, off and around the CN Tower. It's a world first. It was an aerial stunt circling the CN Tower, and it was to celebrate the CN Tower's 50th anniversary. Of course, Red Bull was in there. If you haven't seen the video of this, it's pretty nuts. And I saw some people online being like, did I just see what I think I saw up there? You know, after those people climbed the Empire State Building, put the flag up, crazier things have happened, but this one was actually an organized event. Red Bull was a part of it. If you haven't seen the video yet, text me. CN Tower, let's say. 977-977. I'll fire a link your way. It was pretty nutty, to say the least. But, like I said, when you see it's Red Bull, you go, oh, okay, checks out. Text me if you want to see it. On the way, Five Finger Death Punch, Jimmy E. World, and right now, 3 Days Grace.

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tune. The latest from your rock search champions, the Jailbirds. Where is the rock and roll on Hits FM? Getting lots of texts coming in about the weekend, seeing the Jailbirds with the Lazies. I hope you had a great time if you were at that show. And if you weren't and you're having a little bit of FOMO, you don't need to have FOMO for that much longer. They're performing right here in St. Catharines at the Warehouse October 16th with Foolproof and Gravely. A bunch of us from Hits FM are going to be there. It's like a rock search reunion. You're going to have Maybe's Barbecue out front, dishing up some delicious grub as well. So hope to see you there October 16th at the Warehouse. And actually, if you missed it, when the Jailbirds were in here with me last week, there's a full interview and an acoustic performance of Take Me Away up for you at hitsfm.com. Go to the website, click my face, scroll down, and you'll see it right there. That's the easiest way for me to send you there. I know, sounds ridiculous. But if you want to listen, there you go. Coming up, the Glorious Sons, Linkin Park, and right now, Bush.

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1: 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I'm Ash, and if you haven't already entered your code word in for Hits or Tails, unfortunately you missed two chances to get qualified today, but that doesn't mean you're out of luck. 3:10 with Joey Bricks, because our code words go at 7:10 with Soper and Brown, 11:10 with me, and 3:10 with Joey. 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Then you're going to join us November 10th at Boston Pizza Penn Center, where you have the chance to walk away $1,000 richer and with the bragging rights of winning the first ever Hits FM Hits or Tails. We're going down the line. 20 people, sudden death. Heads or tails, in this case, hits or tails. And one champion's walking away with $1,000. It could be you. It's the first day of the contest. You still have tons of time to get code words in, get qualified, all that stuff. 7:10, 11:10, and your next one, 3:10 with Joey. 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

Blood, 10 over 10 on 97.7 Hits FM. I'm Ash, and I just saw, like, this big weather advisory thing saying that tonight there is a frost warning in effect, meaning that any plants you have outside, things like that, they might suffer. So, do with that information what you will. I was actually talking to Brandon over the weekend. We have this beautiful hibiscus plant in our backyard. We got it at the beginning of the season. It's still blooming each day. And I said, is there a way we can bring that thing inside? Have a little taste of the tropics in our living room, if you will. It's just so pretty. I can't bear to watch it, you know, perish with the cold weather. So we've been waiting for the frost advisory or like the weather to kind of get down below that zero mark to bring it in. Anybody done this before? Because I got some beautiful ferns hanging on the front of my house too. And if there's a way for me to turn my living room into an Amazon, keep the green going, keep them alive throughout the winter season, I'd like to do so. I just know that there's bugs and mites and a bunch of other weird stuff that comes along with the outside plants coming in. So if you have any tips there, let me know at 977-977. Otherwise, consider yourself warned if you're doing the same thing. Frost warning in effect for tonight. On the way, Aerosmith, Metallica, the latest from the Pretty Reckless. We got Mammoth, Oasis, and your doppelbanger at one. And it's all coming up shortly after Gob, Give Up the Grudge on Hits.

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10th, another celebration at the end of the world on Hits FM. I'm Ash, and I hope you're having a great Monday, Hits Nation. Coming up, we have your doppelbanger at 1, Pretty Reckless on the way as well. Who, speaking of, did you see the lineup for this Tom Morello Power to the People Festival that happened this past weekend in Colombia? Because Taylor Momsen was on the bill for this, and she's among some stacked company here. Foo Fighters, Dave Matthews, Tom Morello, Public Enemy, Jack Black featuring Roman Morello, Revel Ian, Yoyoka Soma, and Hugo Weiss, the same folks that got together with him for that Back to the Beginning concert. Remember his piece with Mr. Crowley? It was awesome. And they did this live with Geezer Butler on stage, a rendition of War Pigs. Check it out.

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1: They called the outfit Jack Sabbath. 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As far as, like, if we want to call them that, Nepo Babies Go, those are some pretty cool kids, man. The future of rock and roll is bright. Once again, Roman Morello, Rebel Ian, Yoko Soma, and Hugo Weiss. Some other bands on the bill here, Dropkick Murphys, Cypress Hill, Nathaniel Rateliff, who, oh my God, blew my mind when I saw that guy live. You got Brittany Howard of the Alabama Shakes. The Linda Lindas, DMC, Matt Cameron, like the lineup for this thing was insane. And special guest at the bottom, Bruce Springsteen? What? 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I'll send you a link and we'll get to your doppelbanger, Pretty Reckless, Oasis in just a few. 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

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When I Wake Up, 97.7 Hits FM. I'm Ash. After your doppelbanger, which is coming up in just a few minutes, we have to talk about something that Aerosmith is currently teasing us about. I just saw this. It's very, very exciting, and we know very minimal stuff about it right now, but I got an update coming up for you after the doppelbanger, which today is a cover of this tune, originally by Bill Withers. Ain't no

0: 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You've heard them before, but they've never rocked so hard. These are the best cover songs ever created. This is your Doppelbanger.
1: And I'm Ash. 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I'm already on the hunt for a couple that you guys have requested. But today, we're going to go for a cover of this one, originally by Bill Withers. Ain't no

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1: Ain't no sunshine. And Corey actually called it in the text line here at 977-977. Are we going for the Zach Wilde version? Really close. Pretty much. Black Label Society. It's so good. Ain't no sunshine. Your doppelbanger on Hits FM.

The Prince of Darkness, Ozzy Osbourne, Mr. Crowley, 97.7 Hits FM. I'm Ash. I was kind of horrified this morning when Soper and Brown were recapping the show and they were telling me that Joey Chestnut did it again, went to a baked beans eating contest and downed 16 pounds of that. And I got thinking, okay, I was horrified to find out how much poutine he downed last year. It was, what, I think 28 pounds or something like that, a.k.a. the equivalent weight to a toddler. Ugh. So that's last year, though. Old potatoes, you could say. This year, I'm curious, we did the baked beans thing. He did the smoked poutinery contest again. He was in the Nathan's Famous Hot Dog Eating Contest. And I found out here, the Ultimate Bologna Showdown, which I had no idea existed till right now. Can you guess the accumulative poundage of food that Joey Chestnut has ingested this year just in eating contests alone? Take a guess. Because it's 67 to 74 pounds. It's giving a little bit of a buffer here because there might be a couple contests that we don't know for sure. But baked beans, 16 pounds. Ultimate Bologna Showdown, 16 pounds. You got 21 and a quarter pounds of poutine this year. And roughly 14 pounds of hot dogs and buns at the name Nathan's Famous Hot Dog Eating Contest. That's also where the buffer comes in because they don't do the hot dogs by weight. They do it by number. But oh my God, 67 to 74 pounds of ingested food for just the contest this year. Is that not nuts to anybody else? Holy crap. That's a lot of food. Like, he's going to be in the gym consistently outside of these eating contests just to maintain the figure. 67 to 74 pounds of grub ingested just in the eating contest alone. Joey Chestnut, there's no one like you, my friend. Oh, God. The numbers are still kind of horrifying me, I'm not going to lie. Coming up, Chili Peppers, Heart. I got that Aerosmith update for you. That is very exciting. I hope it's the beginning of some more updates to follow, let's say. And we'll get to that right after the latest from Bad Wolves. It's Paint It Red on Hits.

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0: So far, so good. 97.7 Hits FM. I'm Ash. So I want to talk about Aerosmith for a sec, because they posted something today that's got me and a whole bunch of other Aerosmith fans very, very intrigued. Now, let's go back and trigger warning here to anyone who had tickets to 2023. The night before, Aerosmith was supposed to perform here in Toronto. Uh-oh, they canceled the entire tour. Postponed it, at least. That was their farewell peace out tour. Because later that month, they found out that Steven Tyler had fractured his larynx. He required a whole bunch of extensive recovery for his vocal cords, things like that. And has pretty much done limited performances since. I think there was a charity event in LA he did, maybe an awards show or something like that, but he's barely been singing live or performing since this happened. Well, on Twitter, or X, he posted a video, Aerosmith did at least, with the band's longtime photographer, Ross Halfin. They're set up outside the Hollywood Bowl in LA, and they're hanging stuff on a marquee. Here, let me play it for you.
1: Give me the O! Ampersand!
2: Do you even know how to spell Aerosmith?
1: It's and friends, Ross. Aerosmith and friends.
2: That looks great. Don't you miss performing?
1: Of all the things I ever missed, I miss my mind the most.
0: So it's a cute little video, right? But on the marquee above the Hollywood Bowl, it says Aerosmith and friends and two dates. October 29th and November 1st. Oh, man. So clearly it looks like LA's getting an Aerosmith gig. Maybe with a couple special performances, a couple special guests, things like that. I'll keep you in the loop whenever we find out more on that. But could there be any hope that maybe the larynx has recovered fully? And maybe Aerosmith will announce a whole bunch more dates after? I don't know. Am I being too optimistic here? Hope in one hand, you know what in the other? I'm not sure, but I'll keep you in the loop. Nonetheless, very exciting. Hopefully there will be some footage from inside there, because, like I said, we've barely seen Steven Tyler sing since 2023 when they had to cancel this whole tour. And I love watching that man perform. Aerosmith's on my list. I've yet to see them, which is why the fingers are also crossed so tight I'm losing circulation if there's a tour that follows this announcement. I'll keep you in the loop over the next couple of weeks on the show. I mean, we're going to find out before October 29th and November 1st at the very least. Here they are, Ragdoll, Aerosmith on 97.7 Hits FM.

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Crazy on You, wrapping up the show today on 97.7 Hits FM. I'm Ash. Thank you so much for hanging out, Hits Nation, and I hope your Monday is going well so far. Up for tonight, my final baseball game of the year with the Pumpkin Patches. I think it's the first time in my life I've ever played baseball this far into October, but because of all the rainouts and things like that, stuff got delayed. So wish me luck. If we win the first one, we continue on to the finals. I'll let you know in the morning. Joey Bricks is coming in next. He's got your next Hits or Tails code word coming up at 3:10. Set an alarm. Do what you got to do to be back here to get that code word. When he says it, you're going to go online to hitsfm.com and hopefully qualify to join us November 10th at Boston Pizza Penn Center, where someone, the winner of Hits or Tails, is walking away with $1,000 in cold hard cash. There's going to be 20 to start, one champion will reign true by the end of the night. So hopefully you can get qualified, get a chance to join us for that. Once again, your next code word coming up at 3:10. Have a great rest of your Monday. I'll catch you tomorrow morning, 10 a.m., bright-eyed, bushy-tailed, ready to go. And leaving you today with System of a Down, Ariel's on Hits. Bye, Hits Nation.

Queen, Bohemian Rhapsody on Southern Ontario's Best Rock 97.7 Hits FM. What's going on, Hits Nation? Hope you're feeling well. I am Joey Brix here at the White House of Rock, back at it on a Monday. An exceptionally sunny fall day today. Real nice out there. A little bit of a chill, but not too bad. Not enough to bring out the leather jacket yet, but we're getting there. We are getting closer to that. You know what I've been doing, though, since the fall weather is among us right now? Before I leave the house, I leave all the windows open. Well, most of them in the house. And then when I get home, just continue smelling that fall smell in the house. It's really nice. I like it. I've been really enjoying that. Get a little bit of a breeze, too, in the house. I don't know. I like it cold, but I am enjoying that. Trying to embrace this fall weather. This weekend, I made some apple cider and applesauce. It is dynamite. It is strange, though, as an adult eating applesauce now. I feel like a giant baby just eating baby food. But it's good, man. I'm kind of upset that I forgot to bring it into work today, but I'll have some later on when I get home this evening. What'd you get up to this weekend? You shoot me a text, 977-977. Let me know what's going on. How was your weekend? What'd you get up to? And don't forget to stay tuned for that code word this afternoon. The final code word of the day for the Hits or Tails tournament. 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I will give you that final code word of the day to take to hitsfm.com. We got Today in Rock History around 4:20. It's a big day today. A lot of great albums and musicians born on this day. Might have to do a triple shot. Actually, I got an early one lined up for the classic cut, which is on the way. Stay tuned. Let's get into it now with Nickelback. Rattle the Cage, featuring John Five on guitar. It's on 97.7 Hits FM.

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Pretty Reckless, Heaven Knows, Southern Ontario's best rock, 97.7 Hits FM. I'm Joey Bricks, hanging out with you here at the White House of Rock. Kicking off the show, I was asking you how your weekend was, what'd you get up to? Got some texts here I want to address here, 977-977. Nick said he took his bike out to Muskoka to see the fall colors. Damn, that must have been real nice. I love driving up north, but to do that on a motorcycle, that must have been an awesome experience. Great story here from Jory in Burlington. So he went up for some drinks at watched the Leafs game, his local pub. He was outside, saw a bunch of people were watching a skunk with his head stuck in a Tim Hortons ice cap cup with the lid on. So went real low. Skunk knew it was there, but then grabbed the cup, pulled it off the skunk's head, got free, ran away without spraying me. That's awesome. What a great story. Appreciate that. Thanks for sharing. That's a scary move. It's like defusing a bomb, getting that close to a skunk right there. And then quickly, actually, a couple early ghost host questions. Someone asked me, what would I do if Soper and Brown raided my underwear drawer while my windows are down? Because I talked about at the top of the show how I got the windows down in my house, so when I come home, get that fall color or get that fall scent still inside the house. It's real nice. I like to do that. But, yeah, apparently having the windows down could be risky. Soper and Brown could be running through the windows and raiding my underwear drawer. How would I feel about that? That'd be fine. They're all clean, but I'd be more concerned if they went through the underwear laundry hamper. I would have some concerning questions for the boys if that were the case. And then someone asked me, what's my favorite riff to play? Anything by Death. Coming up next, we got a classic cut. Going back to 73 for this track. Hang tight, we'll get there after a couple. It's a little bit of a tease for Death fans. Sorry about that. Symbolic, what a riff. Here's Mr. Brownstone, Guns N' Roses, 97.7, it's FM.

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1: Oh, yeah. It's time for a classic cut. Today we're going with Elton John's Goodbye Yellow Brick Road, released on this day in 1973. Happy anniversary to Elton John's Goodbye Yellow Brick Road, his most successful studio record. Now, Elton John's songwriting partner, Bernie Taupin, wrote the lyrics to this track. Taupin called it his first attempt to writing a rock and roll song that was totally English. Until then, most of his songwriting focused on American culture. And this song is about Taupin's teen years going to British dance clubs, where fights were common. Many of Taupin's songs are written to relate to Elton John's life, but not this one. It's unlikely that Elton John would be fighting in a club. In the liner notes to Elton John's box set of Goodbye Yellow Brick Road, it explained that he recorded his vocals while leaping around and going crazy. It was the first time that Elton recorded a vocal standing up, and he made the most out of it. Your classic cut today is Elton John. Saturday night's all right for fighting on Southern Ontario's Best Rock.

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The latest single from Evanescence, Tell Me When You've Had Enough, on 97.7 Hits FM. That track is off their latest record, Sanctuary, released in June of this year. And what do you think of it? Tell Me When You've Had Enough by Evanescence. It's a great track. I was digging that. A lot of cool things going on in that song with the lower tuning guitar mixed in with the melody. But what do you think? I want to hear your thoughts. 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Right now, we got Led Zeppelin. 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

Pearl Jam with Black on Southern Ontario's Best Rock 97.7 Hits FM. 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This is your chance to qualify coming up next with that code word. 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The winner is going to get $1,000. So stay tuned. Coming up next, I will give you that code word right after Shinedown. 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

Rush on Southern Ontario's Best Rock, 97.7 Hits FM. I'm Joey Briggs, hanging out with you here at the White House of Rock, and we are 5 days into the spooky season. Every year in the month of October, every day I'm trying to watch a new horror movie every day. Not something necessarily something that I haven't seen before, but just trying to throw on a horror movie every day leading up to the big spooky day on October 31st. So far, of the five that I've seen for October has been Freddy vs. Jason, Hellbound, Hellraiser 2, my favorite Hellraiser. If you're getting any recommendations from me during this, that's the one right there. Hellbound, Hellraiser 2. It is streaming on Crave right now if you want to check that one out. I got it on DVD, but still, amazing film. It's just, it's so over the top and wacky and dark and terrifying and super fun. Dr. Chouinard, come on. One of the best underrated horror villains for sure. And then also, I threw on some Harry Potter, went with Harry Potter, Half-Blood Prince, Deathly Hallows, Part 1 and 2. I consider Harry Potter a Halloween October film, especially later in the series when it gets a little bit more dark. But so far, that's the five that I have got during these 5 days of the spooky season so far. Tonight, I might throw on Hellraiser 1, actually. Might go back with that one tonight. But also, I still try to watch some new things. There's always great movies coming out during that month of October, getting you ready for the big spooky day. Now, the one that I'm really looking at so far is Crawlers. I don't know if you've seen the trailer for that, but check that out when you get a chance. It's really well done. And already just, you feel the creeps just watching that trailer. I can't imagine what the actual film is going to be like. But you've heard of that myth before, that we eat hundreds of spiders per year while we're asleep. Well, they take that concept in this film and just push it to 100. Just seems like this apartment building is being infested with millions of spiders. And it looks like it's going to be one of those films that gets under your skin. So that one is coming out in theaters on October 16th. Before that, though, Other Mommy. That one looks pretty good. That one's coming out this week, October 9th in theaters. A psychological horror film starring Jessica Chastain. And in that trailer, she looks great. Like, just how she can portray that psychopath mentality and that terrifying smile looks really good. Other Mommy hitting theaters on October 9th. And then later in October, Clayface. That's hitting theaters on October 23rd. A dark DC adaptation featuring the classic Batman villain, Clayface. Which I like that. I like that now. Sometimes we can get into the superhero fatigue. James Gunn is trying something a little bit different and going in a more horrifying direction with Clayface. Again, the trailer looks really good. So those three are on my list so far of new movies to watch in October. Other Mommy, Crawlers, and Clayface. And then, of course, you know, going back to the classics, I always go back to some of my favorites, like I mentioned, with Hellraiser 2. Did that this weekend. Probably going to throw on Hellraiser 1 tonight. Return of the Living Dead, that's in every year. Of course, you got all the Halloweens, Friday the 13th, Nightmare on Elm Street. I got my go-tos every single year. What have you watched so far? 5 days into the spooky season. What do you got on deck next? Let me know. Shoot me a text, 977-977. Telling you, though, Hellraiser 2. That's my recommendation. It's a good one. Here's Green Day, Brain Stew, on 97.7 Hits FM.

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0: Movies Edited on 97.7 Hits FM, Southern Ontario's Best Rock. I'm Joey Bricks hanging out with you, and we're talking about horror movies, as we are going to be doing that a lot this month leading up to Halloween. 5 days into the spooky season, I've already seen 5 horror movies. Well, we'll say technically 2 horror movies. The other 3 are more Halloween adjacent. I went with Harry Potter. Harry Potter, Half-Blood Prince, Deathly Hallows Part 1 and 2 for those 3, and then went with Freddy vs. Jason and Hellbound. Hellraiser 2. Amazing movie. One of my favorites. I want to know what you're watching, though. 977-977. We've got a lot of texts here. Carl said 13 Ghosts. That's a great Halloween movie. Really great practical effects in that film. Someone said to watch the movies Feed or Teeth. I've seen Teeth. Ooh, that's a good one. Joey, gonna watch Final Destination tonight. Not really scary, but like the concept of the movie. That's from Pete. Yeah, I do like the concept of Final Destination. It has scared us every time we are driving on the highway behind a truck carrying a bunch of logs. That fear is now perpetually inside of every single person that has seen that film. Someone said Devour is coming out soon. It's about a lady-fronted death metal band who are also vampires who have to fight a town full of cultists and werewolves, and the practical effects look amazing in trailers. This was the first time I heard about this movie, Devour. I had to look more into it, and the trailer looks amazing.
1: We got a 3-hour drive after this quick meeting.
2: What meeting?
1: I need a roadie. Don't tell me you're the guy.
3: Yes, sir.
2: Can we eat him?
1: No, you think I like cleaning up after all of you alone?
4: If it ain't Jerry and his, bitches.
5: Morgan! He wanted to meet the band.
6: If you keep eating all of our fans, who's gonna come to our shows?
0: Yeah, this movie looks awesome. Thank you for bringing this to my attention. Devour. Yeah, female-fronted death metal band that are also vampires. Sign me up. I am in for sure. Check out the trailer for Devour. Looks like it is coming to select theaters this week on Friday, October 9th. And then for streaming, you can rent or buy it digitally on October 13th. Looks like it's going to stream on Apple TV. Yeah, thank you for sending that in. Dude, I am so in for that movie. Maybe I'll check that one out in theaters when it comes out. Scrap Metal Kev said he checked out the trailer for Crawlers. It's got mad arachnophobia vibes, but might go see it. Looks like a good thriller. Yeah, it does. It looks terrifying. It looks like one of those movies that just gets under your skin, especially if you're afraid of spiders. That one's going to be a tough ride, but... yeah, Crawlers, that also is hitting theaters this Friday. Check out the trailer for that. It was really well done, getting those creepy, crawly vibes going on. But yeah, appreciate all the texts coming in. Let me know what else you are going to watch as we are leading up to Halloween. There's going to be a lot of horror movie talks this month. Of course, can't have horror without Rob Zombie.
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1: I found me a reason. 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

Sheepdogs, bad for your health, 97.7 Hits FM. What's going on, Hits Nation? Hope you're feeling well. I'm Joey Briggs here at the White House of Rock. And coming up next, we got Today in Rock History. Like usual, rock and roll facts that happened on this day, records released on this day, and musicians born on this day. We're going to highlight three musicians today. A band leader, singer-songwriter, a guitar player, and a lead singer. All coming up next with Today in Rock History. It's right after the break. First up, we got the Tea Party, the writings on the wall. On 97.7 Hits FM, Southern Ontario's best rock.

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8: Good afternoon. Right now we've got one problem being reported northbound 406 at Beaver Dams. It's blocking a live lane, but we're not seeing any big delays because it is lightly traveled there at the moment. In St. Catharines, Welland Canal's Parkway, south of Carlton, we've got reports of a stalled vehicle there. And on the Welland Canal, maintenance on the Clarence Street Bridge for today has wrapped up. 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
10: October 5th, today in rock history. 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On this day in 1966, the Jimi Hendrix Experience formed in London. In 1989, Motley Crue played a warm-up gig for their upcoming Dr. Feelgood tour at Hollywood's Whiskey A Go-Go. They performed under the pseudonym The Foreskins, and the show was used for the filming of the video for Kickstart My Heart. In 1991 on this day, Guns N' Roses entered the album charts with not one, but two albums. Use Your Illusion 2 grabbed the number one spot, with Use Your Illusion 1 charting second. In 1996, fans at the U-Fest Music Festival in Phoenix stormed the stage and rioted during Deftones' set. It didn't help that frontman Chino Moreno egged them on. And in 1999, 16 years after they broke up, Roger Daltrey announced that The Who would be reuniting to perform a concert in Las Vegas. For records released on this day, Led Zeppelin released Led Zeppelin III in 1970. Elton John released Goodbye Yellow Brick Road in 1973. Lynyrd Skynyrd released Legend in 1987. Deep Purple released Slaves and Masters in 1990. And Def Leppard released Retroactive in 1993. And finally, finishing up with musicians born on this day. Starting with Steve Miller, singer-songwriter for Steve Miller Band. He turns 83 years old today. Fast Eddie Clark, he was the guitarist for Motorhead, the original guitarist from 1976 to 1982. And Brian Johnson, lead singer for AC/DC, celebrates a birthday today. He turns 79 years old. So right now, we're doing a triple shot for those three. I got Steve Miller on deck. Ahead of that is Motorhead for Fast Eddie Clark. But right now, for Brian Johnson of AC/DC, it's For Those About to Rock, we salute you on Hits FM.

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What's on your mind? What do you want to talk about? 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
1: Hey, we got the Coast Toast here. Text me whatever you'd like, whatever's on your mind, whatever you want to talk about, whatever you want to ask me. Let me know on that text line, 977-977 for the Coast Toast. And let's see what you got today. First one says, hey there, Ben from Hamilton here. Listening to the radio, love the frequency. Just a quick question. First of all, appreciate that. Love that you said that. Love the frequency. That's cool. Normally it's love the station, love the songs. Haven't heard love the frequency. I like that. That's cool. I dig it. Anyway, you go on to say, from Shrek 2, the potion that changes Shrek into human also changes Fiona into human, even though she didn't drink it. Donkey drinks it and turns into a stallion. So my question is, what does the dragon turn into? Thank you. It's a great question. Love Shrek 2. Big fan of Shrek. All of the Shreks, by the way. 1, 2, 3, 3 and 4, yeah. Those 4 are the best. I think they're awesome. I love all the Shreks. But 1 and 2, can't beat that. It's tough. Tough to beat those two. Anyway, what does dragon turn into? Maybe just a hot lady. Hot redhead. Red dress. Red pouty lips. I don't know. That's what I picture the human form of dragon, I guess, would look. I'm not sure what other animal it would be. Maybe a cute dog. Nah, I'm going to go with the hot red lady. What concert would you rather see, Slipknot or Slaughter to Prevail? John from Orangeville. I'd go with the Slaughter to Prevail. Fold or crumple your TP? That's from Braden in Niagara Falls. Fold. Always fold. Who crumples their TP? I question anyone's sanity that just crumples it up. Doesn't fold it up two or three times into a nice neat little square where you can get your business done. Fold always. Hey, Joey, it's Jacob. Did you attend Bring Me the Horizon in Hamilton this weekend? It was a show for the ages. It was amazing. No, I didn't go check out the show, but I was doing Metal After Midnight on Saturday live in the studio, and I was getting a lot of people texting in saying the show was great. On the way home from the concert, listening to Metal After Midnight. So, yeah, appreciate everyone letting me know. Yeah, it looks like it was a good one. Luigi in Mississauga says, I heard that Batman Part 2 is on pause again amid the director Matt Reeves' personal issues with him and his family. Prayers for his situation and hope things go out well. Seems like this movie will never come out at this point. Well, yeah, first of all, yeah, my best wishes go out to Matt Reeves and his family. Hope everything is going to be okay. But yeah, that is a bummer about Batman Part 2 taking so long. But I don't want to rush it. You know, the first one, I really enjoyed that first Batman movie from Matt Reeves. So with this next one, we're all expecting big things. So don't rush it. Don't take it out of the oven too early. Whenever it comes out, I will be ready to watch it. Would you rather a hangnail every day on your big toe or be deathly afraid of squirrels? I think the hangnail on the big toe every day would suck and impede you from a lot of things. Might make you stronger, though, and eventually you might get used to the pain and not really notice it. But being deathly afraid of squirrels could also impede you at a lot of things. Like, what would my reaction be? Just start screaming maniacally and running away from any situation that I'm in if I ever saw a squirrel? That'd be tough, because I enjoy being outside. Ooh, I might have to go with the hangnail. It's a fun question. Do you have a favorite time of the day? That's from Corey. Yeah, my favorite time of the day is 2 to 7, Monday to Friday. Those are my favorite times of the day. Joey, how much can you bench? It's a great question. I don't know. I would love to find out. I go to the gym by myself. Haven't gone with my sister in a while because she's been training, doing her specific special training for her bodybuilding shows, the fitness competitions that she does. So I haven't been with her in a while to have a spotter to find out how much I can actually bench. So I don't know. I would love to find out what my PR would be. I need someone trustworthy that can spot me while I'm doing that. My sister is that person. So yeah, I need her to come back so I can find out what my PR is. I love Shrek as a kid because my mom's name is Fiona, and you never hear that name over here. Yeah, I don't think I'd know any Fionas. I do love Shrek, though. Have you seen the horror movie Rubber? A car tire comes to life and terrorizes a small town. It's very campy. Yes, I've seen Rubber. It's a ridiculous film. It's just a tire that rolls and kills people. It's what a concept. And, yeah, there's lots more coming in, so I'll have to get back to you. That is the end of the Ghost Toast. I can spot you. Let's go to Good Life. I go to Fit for Less. So if you get a membership there, come by and spot me. And Felicia, come back. Someone says the dragon turns into Jessica Rabbit. Yeah, that's kind of what I'm picturing in my head. Anyway, thanks for all the texts at 977-977 for the Ghost Toast.
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6: On city streets, we have two reports of stalled vehicles. One in St. Catharines at Ontario Street and Welland Avenue. A tow truck is on scene handling that. Also in Thorold, St. David's, west of the 406. Seeing lots of heavy delays on Merritt Street between Rockwood Avenue and Glendale, and that's because of construction in the area. On the Welland Canal, all the bridges are available. 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

0: 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I'm Joey Bricks. Important update. So during the Ghost Toast, someone asked me a riveting question from Shrek 2. The potion that changes Shrek into a human also changes Fiona into a human, even though she didn't drink it. Donkey drinks it and turns into a stallion. So my question is, what does the dragon turn into? As the dragon is the significant other to Donkey, you would assume that dragon would turn into something as well, which is not shown in the film. I figured dragon would just turn into a hot red lady. Red hair. Red dress, red pouty lips, that's just what I figured. Very important question. Jay from Toronto cleared things up, texted in, said online that the dragon turned into a unicorn when Donkey drank the potion, a unicorn being the beautiful equivalent to a dragon, as neither exist. So there you go. That's what happened. When Donkey drank the potion in Shrek 2, his significant other, dragon, turned into a beautiful unicorn. Appreciate that recon work, Jay. Thanks, Hits Nation. That's what I'm here for, giving out the important facts. What'd you learn on Joe's show today? Well, I learned that dragon turned into a unicorn after a donkey drank the potion.
1: 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Part of White Oaks Community.

0: 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This is Peter, and I'm calling from Air Duct Cleaning Services.
1: Okay, what can I help you with?
0: Did you have air in your house?
1: Do I have air in my house? 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
0: Not air duct and air vent.
1: Oh, air ducts. 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I have no idea how to get rid of these ducts. 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
0: Ducks like quack quack?
1: Yeah, ducks like quack quack. 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
7: Niagara bound on the QEW at Appleby Line. A crash is blocking the HOV. We're seeing delays starting from about Bronte, but that's the only issue right now on the majors. We still do have the Toronto bound QEW at Sodom, however, undergoing construction in the right lane. On the Welland Canal, the Queenston Street Bridge is unavailable. 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

Rage Against the Machine with Testify on 97.7 Hits FM. I am Joey Briggs, hanging out with you here at the White House of Rock. And today is Brian Johnson's birthday, lead singer for AC/DC. He turns 79 years old. Happy birthday to Brian Johnson, 79, and still killing it on stage. I love it when you see these videos of AC/DC performing now on their Power Up Tour. It's a shame that we couldn't see it live in person. Still trying to get over that. But, you know, I've been watching some videos online and just seeing how AC/DC is doing. And Brian Johnson, 79 years old, he's still out there giving as much as he possibly can and having fun while doing it. So you love to see that. You know, Brian Johnson, he is known for that signature screech that he does in AC/DC, that distorted vocal sound that is so distinct to AC/DC. When you hear anyone else doing anything remotely close to it, you just immediately think, oh, yeah, of course, they're influenced by Brian Johnson. He's really, like, took over that territory, that vocal territory. Anyone that does anything similar, again, they're going to be compared to Brian Johnson. But did you know there was a time that he did not sound like that, that signature sound you're used to hearing in AC/DC. Pre-AC/DC, in the early to mid-70s, he was in a band called Jordy. And if you've never heard this, this is what Brian Johnson sounded like before AC/DC.

Now, if you're just tuning in, that is Brian Johnson singing with his pre-AC/DC band called Geordie. That was from 1975. It was on a German television show. And you can hear little traces of what he would become before he joined AC/DC, but a lot more range with that band, Geordie. I guess you can kind of call him like maybe a pop rock band. But man, he's got some range. He sounds really good. Anyone thinks that Brian Johnson is just a one-note wonder, go check out Geordie. He's got a lot more when it comes to his vocal range. And it makes me think, too, like, would that style fit with AC/DC? I wonder if maybe he jammed it with the band. And I would assume mainly Angus probably made that call. Like, nah, stick to what you got that works with AC/DC. Here's Hell's Bells on 97.7 Hits FM. Happy birthday to Brian Johnson.

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0: 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Traffic.
10: Niagara bound on the QEW at Appleby Line. A crash is blocking the HOV. We're seeing delays starting from about Bronte, but that's the only issue right now on the majors. We still do have the Toronto bound QEW at Sodom, however, undergoing construction in the right lane. On the Welland Canal, the Queenston Street Bridge is unavailable. 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

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I'm Joey Bricks hanging out with you in Hits Nation. Just a reminder to never dine and ditch. First of all, it's extremely rude. When you dine and ditch, that money comes out of the server's pocket. It's stealing. Also, if you get caught, the ramifications of dining and ditch can be much worse than actually paying up your bill. A couple stories for you. 26-year-old man in Georgia was arrested last week after he faked a medical emergency and called 911 to avoid paying for his meal. He was at Red Lobster, where he owed $63.77. It's unclear what he ordered or what medical condition he was faking, but he was checked over by first responders and deemed to be fine. So he is now facing charges of theft of services and making an unlawful 911 call. Sounds like he's still in jail, and his bond is set to $3,000, which is equivalent to paying that $63 meal 47 times. Don't think it was worth it. Maybe he plans to fake a medical emergency to get out of this one, or paying is fine. So the ramifications, definitely worse than paying the initial price of the food. Another story for you. Way back when, I was a server. It's happened to me before. Never going to forget this time. I was serving a man just by himself. He was dining by himself. He ordered some chicken parm. I still remember the exact order he got, just chicken parm and water. That's all he got. I go back to check on the table, see an empty plate, no money on the table. Dined and ditched on me. So, yeah, of course, that money had to come out of my pocket right there. Fast forward to later on in the night. This particular restaurant that I was working on was on Victoria Avenue in Niagara Falls, just by Clifton Hill. And I was going out night on the town after that. I was walking around having fun down on Clifton Hill. Saw that guy. That exact guy that dined and ditched on me. Couldn't let that opportunity pass. Went up to him. Confronted it. And I got my money back. Don't dine and ditch. Here's Van Halen. Panama, 97.7 Hits FM.

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8: 43 KBW at Appleby line. Still dealing with a collision blocking the HOV. It's still heavy all the way from Ford Drive, but that's the only problem on the majors at the moment. And keep in mind, tomorrow morning at 8 a.m., the Clarence Street Bridge will be shut down for daytime maintenance, and this is every day until October the 9th. 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
10: Hey, Hits Nation. I'm Joey Bricks, hanging out with you here at the White House of Rock. And stay tuned. Coming up next, I've got your rock news. Few things to go over today. Going to talk about Aerosmith. They are teasing something interesting today. Geezer Butler, bass player for Black Sabbath, made an appearance this past weekend with Jack Black. Got some audio for that. And a new trailer has dropped for Scorpion's biopic. I will give you some more information on all three of those things coming up next with the rock news. 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But the latest is after a couple tracks. 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

0: All right, the rock news starts with Aerosmith, and the band appear to be teasing an imminent return to the stage. Earlier today, Aerosmith shared a new video featuring frontman Steven Tyler and legendary rock photographer Ross Haffen, with Tyler on a ladder adding letters to the Hollywood Bowl's marquee. And the dates on the marquee read October 29th and November 1st. Full details of Aerosmith's possible comeback shows will be revealed tomorrow at 10 a.m. Also for the rock news, Black Sabbath bassist Geezer Butler joined Jack Sabbath, the Black Sabbath tribute act fronted by Jack Black. This happened on Saturday night at Tom Morello's Power to the People Festival at Columbia, Maryland's Meriwether Post Pavilion. And during Jack Sabbath's set featuring Black Sabbath bassist Geezer Butler, together they performed War Pigs.
1: Generals gathered in their masses, just like witches at black masses. 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
1: Jack Black and his band, featuring Tom Morello's son Roman on guitar, Anthrax guitarist Scott Ian's son Rebel on bass, teenage Japanese drummer Yo-Yo Kosoma, and keyboardist Hugo Weiss opened their three-song set with Ozzy Osbourne's Mr. Crowley, Black Sabbath's The Wizard, before Butler came up on stage for the aforementioned War Pigs. And finally for the rock news, a new trailer for the Scorpions biopic Wind of Change has arrived. The clip is in German, the band's native language, which was posted to the band's YouTube page today. Wind of Change will begin showing in German theaters on January 28, 2027, though it's not clear yet when the movie will make its way to other territories. I'd still watch it, but I need subtitles because I can't speak German, but I do love Scorpions. I'm Joey Bricks, and you can keep up to date with all your rock news anytime at hitsfm.com.
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0: Gloria Sons on 97.7 Hits FM, Southern Ontario's best rock. And that wraps it up for me today. Thank you for hanging out with me. I appreciate you taking the time to listen to the show, Hits Nation. Don't forget, tomorrow you've got to listen for those code words so you can qualify to be one of the participants in the Hits or Tails tournament taking place at Boston Pizza on November 10th. 20 participants will be in this tournament, and the last person standing will win $1,000. 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Every morning, Soper and Brown will announce a new participant in the tournament. 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Now it feels good to be back with you on this exceptionally sunny fall day. Hope you enjoyed your day so far and had a great weekend. I will catch you tomorrow in the afternoon. Whatever you're doing tonight, have a great time. And as always, you be safe, be cool, have fun. I'm Joey Bricks, hitting the bricks.
1: Farewell till we meet again. 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
11: Good news on the 4-degree bound QEW at Appleby line. That collision is gone. We're still seeing delays from third line, though. We also still have construction 4-degree bound QE at Lions Creek in the right lane. 4-degree bound at Netherby in the right lane. The northbound and southbound Netherby on ramp to the 4-degree bound QEW is closed, and the Toronto bound QEW at Sodom also has a crew working in the right lane. 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
1: Tony, real name, by the way, didn't protect it here.
2: Oh, man.
1: We're far enough gone that names did not have to be protected.
2: Okay.
1: Tony messaged in and simply said, "My confession is, I put my foot through a buddy's door." He said, "I heard the story you guys covered about a house party in an abandoned home in Nashville, and it reminded me of this." Tony says, "It's May Long Weekend, 2005, and I'm a young man of 17 years old.
2: Yeah.
1: My buddy Dean throwing a house party, and I find out from a friend at this party that my girlfriend at the time has cheated on me.
2: Ooh.
1: I proceed to drink as much Southern Comfort as my 17-year-old body could contain."
2: Oh, so cool. Oh, Southern Comfort. That takes me back to being 17.
1: You know, we talk about, like, alcohols that we don't drink anymore because of, like, certain experiences.
2: Is that one of them for you?
1: SoCo's one of the few that I can't revisit. Yeah. I just can't do it. Okay. Tony says the party was getting rowdy. Mm. And I was in line for the bathroom and decided to put my foot right through the downstairs bathroom door.
2: Oh, well, that's mature.
1: Guess I had to pee. He said the larger problem was this kicked off an already very rowdy crowd and people started wrecking the place.
2: Oh.
1: Someone stole his parents' hot tub lid and burnt it in a field.
2: Hot tub lid?
1: Chaos. Tony says, "I was informed of all this the next day. I have no clear memory of my actions."
2: Look, one of my good buddies named Tony. Do you have a last name?
1: I don't have a last name. Yeah. I have an email, but that's the best I can share with you.
2: All right. I'll have to text my Tony and ask, "Was this you?
1: Was this you, buddy?" The idea that, like, it's a rowdy, because you ever been in one of those parties that's kind of simmering?
2: Oh, yeah.
1: And if it goes, like, if there's a fight or breaks, if something goes, then you know the whole thing's going to topple over like an iceberg in a TikTok video. This was kind of where this party was, and it was his foot through the bathroom door that ended up getting his whole buddy's place trashed.
2: Man.
1: Next up.
2: The hot tub lid? Hold on. You took the hot tub lid?
1: He did, but, like, someone did.
2: No,
1: like,
2: I just mean in general.
1: Some people apparently absconded with the hot tub lid and then burnt it in the field.
2: I would be so mad. I imagine replacing a hot tub lid is probably...
1: It's probably a pain in the ass.
2: And expensive.
1: Yeah, it's probably a couple of bucks. Like, imagine Ems or Marsh throws a party.
2: Dude.
1: You come home and, like, the place is, like, kind of trash, but your hot tub lid is missing.
2: I'd be...
1: You know,
2: pun intended.
1: You know,
2: thought about it.
1: Peed in there for sure.
2: Oh, yeah.
1: There's no doubt.
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8: 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Good ones, like those winning you a $30,000 prize. And bad ones, like, keep calm and carry on. Anyways, get a quote right now at BelAirDirect.com to enter the contest. Every month, someone will win 10 years worth of free utilities. Carpe diem! Sorry, bad quote. Contest ends on December 13th, 2026. 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

0: The best of Sober and Brown on Hits FM.
1: Good morning, boys. You probably don't know who this is, and that's okay.
2: That's true.
1: But I'm the guy that donated the actual horn. Why does this Jeff guy get all the credit for making it work when I'm the guy that donated the damn thing?
2: Jeff.
1: I love you, boys, and I'm so happy it still made a honk on today's podcast. But
2: do you love us?
1: Damn it, Jeff! I donated the horn, not Jeff!
2: Jeff.
1: I got nothing against Jeff. Thanks for making it work. Just wouldn't mind a little credit, but...
3: Okay, here's two things about this.
2: Okay.
3: There was... Jeff did the engineering on these things.
2: Yeah.
3: Somebody donated them, and then we gave them to our buddy Jeff, who's got the...
2: He's got the
3: engineering brain to put some power behind him. He set them up with the air and everything else and made them work.
2: Fire extinguisher thing.
3: All that. Yeah, he's the one who put that together. So
2: yeah.
3: He was the second part of this. So this guy probably did donate the train horn.
2: Oh.
3: And thank you for that. Here's the problem. You just called asking for credit. You didn't even leave your name.
2: Yeah, good point.
3: You said we may not remember you and that's okay. And then said you wanted credit and didn't leave your name. So how can I give you credit when you didn't leave your name, anonymous yeah. train horn donator?
2: Yeah, good point.
3: So if you do want a plug and a little bit of a pump up for dropping those off, big thanks. Drop your name on the machine tomorrow, and then we can actually follow this up with giving you credit for it. Other than that, Jeff gets it because his name's easier to remember. Jeff.
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